0: Lodge on Friday. Senior Constable Scott James has the details.
1: Police were called to the rear car park of a hotel after reports a man had been confronted by another man with a knife. Northern District Patrols quickly attended the area and located a man in a Toyota station wagon nearby. The car was searched with officers locating and seizing a knife. 56-year-old Adelaide man was arrested and charged with aggravated assault and carrying an offensive weapon and served a 3-month barring order. So he was granted bail and will appear in the Elizabeth Magistrates Court at a later date.
0: Overseas now, and after days of talks, the US and Canada have failed to reach a trade deal. US tariffs of 50% on almost $30 billion worth of Canadian goods have now come into effect. The BBC's Sean Dilley has the story.
2: Levies had been due to start from the 19th of August, but that deadline was temporarily paused after President Trump said a deal was close. Last night, Canada's Prime Minister Mark Carney blamed last-minute changes by the US, which he said called into question the reliability of any deal. In response, the US accused Canada of setting new demands and walking back on commitments. The collapse of negotiations mean that from today, dairy products, wine and cement join aluminium and steel on the list of Canadian imports subject to a 50% tariff.
0: Briefly, the Albanese government is reportedly considering a new fuel tax in a bid to achieve net zero. And Robbie Williams is set to rock the race that stops the nation. The pop superstar will perform at the Melbourne Cup at Flemington on the first Tuesday in November. This is Air National News. In the AFL, the Crows celebrated Taylor Walker's last game at Adelaide Oval with a big win over the Giants, 157-101, to seal a top six spot. Adelaide coach Matthew Nix.
3: You could just feel the atmosphere and the emotion. It was for our big man, but it was also for the team that he's an important part of. So it was a really good night.
0: Carlton continued its hot form, recording a 37-point win over ladder leaders Fremantle. Geelong beat Richmond by 57 points. The Western Bulldogs defeated Melbourne by 21 points. In the AFLW, wins for North Melbourne, Geelong, the Gold Coast and the Western Bulldogs. The Warriors have moved to the top of the NRL ladder for now in round 25. Andrew Lucas reports.
4: The Warriors have survived a huge South Sydney fight back, winning 45-26 in front of nearly 20,000 fans at a core stadium. The visitors surged out to a 32-8 lead just after halftime, before South stormed back into the contest with 3 tries to cut the deficit to 6. But the Wilds crossed twice late to seal their 4th straight victory and continue their push for a top 2 finish. Andrew Lucas at a core stadium.
0: Wins also to the Sea Eagles and Bulldogs. Australia will resume on 8 for 165 heading into day 2 of the second cricket test against Bangladesh in Mackay in Queensland. And in women's rugby, Australia has gone down to New Zealand 66-19 in Auckland. Australian Independent Radio News.
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6: Good morning, folks. It is 5 minutes just coming up on 6 minutes past 10, and the temperature in Inverell is 17 degrees. The relative humidity is 58%. The wind is from the east at 12 kilometres an hour, and the air pressure is 1,025 hectopascals. The fire danger rating today is moderate. Now, the forecast for today is for a partly cloudy day with a medium chance of showers in the north, becoming less likely in the evening. Near zero chance of rain elsewhere. Winds east to southeast 15 to 25 kilometres an hour. Tending east-northeast 15 to 20 kilometres an hour in the afternoon. Daytime maximum temperatures between 16 and 21. And a quick look at the start of our week. Monday, August 24th will be a sunny day with a maximum temperature of 22 degrees and getting down to 8 degrees overnight. That is your news, sport and weather up to date for the hour. And good morning, friends. This is Heather now sitting with you for the next hour. And I'm broadcasting to you live from the Motor Mania car show out at the Pioneer Village. And it is a beautiful day, folks. If you were worried that nasty weather from yesterday might have carried over, it has not. It is spectacular. The fountains in the little pond are fountaining away. The sun's sparkling on the water. It is glorious. So if you were thinking about getting down here, definitely come along. Plenty of fantastic stuff to do. Some cool cars to check out. There's a little market, there's food and all sorts of goodies. So get yourself on down here and come and say good day. Otherwise, you can stay by the radio and have a listen to the history of rock and roll coming up now. 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
8: Hello again, everybody, and welcome. I'm Wink Martindale, and here come the number one hits of 1975 on the History

Linda Ronstadt began singing You're No Good in concert in 1973. She even sang it on television on the Midnight Special a full year before she took the tune to number one. As it turns out, Linda never really liked You're No Good. She called it the kind of song she never got satisfaction out of singing. Despite that, You're No Good became Linda Ronstadt's all-time biggest hit. Another number one gem in 1975 came from a guy who had written and sung advertising jingles. He took a British tune and changed its title to avoid confusion with Brandy by The Looking Glass. And that's how the Scott English song Brandy became Barry Manilow's Mandy.

0: Bambi from Barry Manilow at the start of 1975. Scott English, the guy who wrote those words, had crafted other lyrics before for the likes of The Animals, Jeff Beck, and The American Breed. Remember Bend Me, Shape Me? By the dawn of 1975, the Carpenters had racked up 14 hits in a row on their way to becoming the fourth most successful hit-making act of the decade. The albums of Karen and Richard Carpenter were all, every one, million sellers. Their tours, sellouts. And who was often their opening act?
1: Steve Martin.
2: Steve? Yeah. Years with Nellie. We were the first ones to take him out on the road.
1: Yeah.
2: He was out on the road with us for like, what, two years?
1: Yeah.
2: And nobody thought he was funny except us. I mean, we used to roll. Absolutely roll. Audience and stare at him like, what the hell is he doing?
0: Karen Carpenter even dated Steve Martin. And then the Carpenters chose to record an old Marvelette song.
2: Oh, yeah.
1: Yeah.
2: That was an automatic.
1: I was thinking over that one for a couple of years.

0: Please, Mr. Postman, number one music for the Carpenters in January 1975. And what topped the hit parade that February? Well, you'll find out next.
1: And that was History of Rock and Roll there with, I believe, the son of the late Wink Martindale. Hope you're enjoying that. It's a good one. The time is 19 past 10, broadcasting to you from the Motor Mania Car Show here at Pioneer Village. And the place is looking absolutely beautiful. If you haven't checked it out, they've done a really good job getting this place looking absolutely beaut. So come on down and check it out. 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It's 20 past 10.
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0: I'm Wink Martindale, and the history of rock and roll continues with more number one music from the year 1975. Here's one from the Ohio Players, seven guys from Dayton, whose first hit was a novelty record called Funky Worm. They topped the charts with this million seller in February 1975.

0: That was fire. Hot stuff from the Ohio Players. Sorry about that. Who 1 year later would top the charts again with Love Roller Coaster. The most amazing comeback of 1975 was staged by Neil Sedaka, a top star of the early 60s whose career had lost steam after the Beatles arrived. But Neil had fans like Elton John, whose Crocodile Rock had been recorded in the Neil Sedaka style. Neil recalled Elton.
1: He was very supportive, and I always admired his work. And I had a party that one night in the flat, and I took he and his manager, John Reed, into one of the rooms, and I said, would you be interested in putting out these records on Rocket, which was his new record label in America? And he said, I would love it. He said, it's like handing me gold bricks, and because they were already established hits in England. And we had Sedaka's back in 1975. That was the album.

love that song, Laughter in the Rain, from the album Sedaka's Back, Neil Sedaka's true comeback record in February of 1975. We're reviewing number one hits. Here's one introduced by Olivia Newton-John on stage in concert in Las Vegas. About every 10 years, she said, a really fantastic song comes along. I'd like to sing one of mine.

0: Olivia Newton-John. The idea for Have You Never Been Mellow came to songwriter John Farrar while touring America with Olivia Newton-John. He noted that the most frequent word used by her backup band was the word mellow. We'll get unmellow next here on the History of Rock and Roll.
1: That is indeed the History of Rock and Roll with Wink Martindale. Now the time has just gone 29 minutes to 11, and I have a special little announcement here. We've had a little handful of cards that somebody's lost handed in to us here at the Star FM van. They've got some membership cards and various things that you might find in a wallet, including a bank card, I believe. But the important part here is we've got a name, Mr. Alan K. Baldock. If anyone knows Alan Baldock, please let him know that he's lost his cards, but we've got them, and he can come and pick them up from the Star FM van. Otherwise, I don't know, I guess maybe Dougal will go and buy himself some early Christmas presents. 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
0: I'm Wink Martindale with the History of Rock and Roll, and we're reviewing the number one hits of 1975, including this surprise. What's about the last place you'd expect a funky instrumental to come from? Well, if you guessed Scotland, you're right. Bonnie Bramlett of Delaney and Bonnie heard the group early on and said, "This is too much for the average white man." The guys laughed and then dubbed themselves, that's right, the Average White Band.

0: Pick up the pieces from AWB, the Average White Band, in February 1975. Right after that, the JB's, James Brown's backup group, released an answer record, Pick Up the Pieces, One by One. On it, they billed themselves as AABB, the Above Average Black Band. Moving into March of 1975, we come to seven guys from San Jose who billed themselves as a family act, the Doobie Brothers, although none were brothers or named Doobie. Their leader, Patrick Simmons.
1: Within the span, I've been able to play so many different types of music, and that really makes it exciting for me. You know, it helps me to hang in because it never gets dull. A song like Blackwater is a country-fied, kind of a country blues sort of thing, and that gives you another feel.

Blackwater, the Doobie Brothers, March 1975. That same month, a song first titled Blue Eyes of Georgia allowed Frankie Valli to hit number one for the very first time as a soloist. Actually, Frankie wasn't alone on the record. The other members of the Four Seasons sang backup on this track the group recorded for Motown. But when Motown rejected it, Frankie Valli bought the master for $4,000 and then issued it on the private stock label, his label. By the way, listen for the mention of Barngat Bridge and Bay. They're real places in the state of New Jersey.

0: Eyes Adored You. Number one music for Frankie in March 1975. We'll be slipping into April next.
1: The wonderful Wink Martindale there bringing you the history of rock and roll. We are 15 minutes away from 11 o'clock. I'm Heather and I'm broadcasting to you live from the Pioneer Village, where I've got the Motor Mania car show going on to the left of me. Some beautiful machines there to look at. And to the right of me, we've got the Lion's Market, where you can pick up all manner of wonderful things. I've seen some honey as I walked past. Soy candles. Hammer handles. Everything your little heart desires. And I'm stuck here in the middle with Dougal. Not a bad place to be. Staring at the pond. It's a good day. Come on down. Say good day. You are listening to Star FM 91.9, and now it's back to the history of rock and roll.
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0: Minnie Riperton first gained acclaim in her native Chicago as a vocalist with a local group, Rotary Connection. She then started singing backup for Stevie Wonder, who produced Minnie's first and only number one hit in 1975.

0: voice of Minnie Riperton. At the end of Loving You, Minnie makes reference to her young daughter, Maya Rudolph, who would grow up to join the cast of Saturday Night Live. In April of our featured year, 1975, B.J. Thomas topped the hit parade for the first time in 5 years since Raindrops Keep Falling on My Head. Over the course of his career, Billy Joe Thomas picked up no less than 5 Grammy Awards.
1: I think it's a way for your peers to kind of send you a message that they're approving of what you're doing, or maybe they agree with you, or they're pulling for you, or something like that. I don't really feel that any of my Grammys denotes the fact that I beat anybody. I guess maybe the competition of the Grammy things is maybe the most negative part of it. But the positive side of it is that, you know, it's the whole cliche is it's an honor just to be nominated. But it is great to receive those awards, because you know it's the people in your business and your peers kind of giving you a pat on the back. And that's the main thing about it that's been good for me.

Another Somebody Done Somebody Wrong song. What a title. B.J. Thomas in the spring of 1975. Next up, a band with a totally positive outlook on life. That was the ground rule laid down by Maurice White, the leader and founder of Earth, Wind, and Fire. Maurice, it seems, was out in Colorado one night when he looked up at the sky and saw the inspiration for this song, A Shining Star.

0: let be.
1: The month was May. The year was 1975. The song was Shining Star. The group, Earth, Wind, and Fire. More number one hits from that year are coming up. But first, rock and roll historian Gary Thoreau profiles the lyricist behind the 70s top hitmaker.
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3: When we first started writing together, I mean, obviously we didn't know each other at all. So, I mean, I'd write something and I'd have no idea, you know, how it was going to turn out. I can write something now and I know, you know, I can just tell exactly how it's going to turn out.
2: In a moment, the man who wrote the words for Elton John, Bernie Taupin, on the history of rock and roll.
4: Another great segment there from Wink Martin with the history of rock and roll there. Now, just quickly, we've had another card handed in, and it belongs to the same person I mentioned earlier. So if that's you, or if you've lost some cards, head on over to the Star FM van and you can pick those up. Otherwise, we'll be taking them back with us to the studio to put in our Lost and Found section, and we'll be talking about that tomorrow during our Lost and Found section. We also have a little set of keys that were found out in the parking lot. So don't know if they're connected, but there you go. If you've lost some keys, we've got them, maybe. All right, coming up next, we have another segment, just a short one, 3 minutes, from Wink Martindale, and it's the history of rock and roll. I hope you enjoy. I hope you've enjoyed having me. I've enjoyed being here. Coming up next, Dougal's going to be taking over. So please enjoy the rest of your day and come on down and say good day. It's 11 o'clock. I'm Heather and you're listening to Star FM 91.9.
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2: Bernie Taupin spent the 70s writing hits with Elton John.
3: It's not the old, you know, the two people sitting at the piano, go, you know, knocking, hammering out songs and going, Moon in June, what can we, Silver Spoon, and sitting there working together. It's not that sort of old, established way of writing, you know. It's very, very methodical, you know. It's here, this is my bit, you do your bit, you know. But it works out, you know. We could never sit at the piano and write together. I mean, it would be impossible. Drive each other mad.

0: Taupin recalled writing hits like Honky Cat with his longtime collaborator, Elton John.
1: The other day, he said, I'll come up to the house, and he played me a melody, and he said, this is really nice, you know, can you fit some words to it? So I just went away, and I just wrote, you know, a few choruses and verses out, and came back and gave them to him, and he fitted the whole thing together. That's about the only time, I think, that that's ever happened.

0: Rocket Man, and Honky Cat, two hits from Elton John's 1972 LP, Honky Chateau. When it sold a million, both Elton and Bernie Taupin knew that their songwriting had entered a whole new phase.
1: I've got out of that late 60s sort of psychedelia, you know, that I was trying to compete with everybody else. And now, as I say, I've established myself. I can just enjoy myself with you know, writing now.
0: Bernie Taupin, with the music of Elton John. And I'm Gary Thoreau for the History of Rock and Roll.
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5: As we just spotlit Elton John in his early days, let's listen now to Elton John as a number one hitmaker in 1975.

Philadelphia Freedom was written to honor a female friend of Elton John, Billie Jean King, who coached a tennis team. Their name? The Philadelphia Freedoms. The history of rock and roll continues now with more number one music from 1975. It was the height of the disco era when a new dance emerged from the ghettos of New York's South Bronx. Puerto Rican teens had made it up, a partner dance with elements of swing, salsa, and the mambo. While in New York, songwriter Charles Kipps watched people do the dance in a nightclub called Adam's Apple. When he asked the dancers what they were doing, they said, "Do the hustle! Do the hustle!" Charles Kipps told piano man Van McCoy all about the dance. Van, who had produced hits for everybody from Aretha Franklin to Leslie Gore, from Gladys Knight to Stacey Ladislaw, said, "Let's write a song to go with this dance." And they did. This one. The lead melody.

0: Van McCoy and the Soul City Symphony, The Hustle. It went to number one in July 75 and won a Grammy Award as the year's best pop instrumental performance. Good time music was indeed in 1975, elevating a husband and wife team from playing small clubs around L.A. to the very top of the hit parade. I used to go see him at the Smokehouse in Encino. Here's Daryl Dragon, the captain of the Captain and Tennille.
1: I call it circus music. You know, I don't know if anyone else does, but I you know, like Billy Swan's, I Can Help. Remember, that's sort of just a happy feeling. You know, it came through on the record, and that was my goal. And I said, boy, I wish I could make one just like his when we recorded Love'll Keep Us Together. And I think what it is just kind of like a relaxation time, 3 minutes of let your mind wander.

truly one of the happiest sounds of 75. Love Will Keep Us Together, the Captain and Tennille. The closing lyric, Sadaka's Back, was just an ad-lib thrown in by Tony when they recorded the song. It was a reference, of course, to Neil Sedaka, who not only reached number one twice in 1975, but also wrote Love Will Keep Us Together. As for the Captain and Tennille, they did stay together until they divorced in 2014. Among the million sellers of 1971 was a song titled Don't Pull Your Love by Hamilton, Joe Frank, and Reynolds. After later singles bombed, Tommy Reynolds quit. Alan Dennison took his place, but the act was still known as Hamilton, Joe Frank, and Reynolds when this hit number one.

0: Fallen in Love, a number one hit credited to Hamilton, Joe Frank, and Reynolds, even though it was really Hamilton, Joe Frank, and Dennison. The correct billing was printed on all their later records. We've got more right after this.
1: 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I didn't know there were this many people in Inverell because they're all out here today. What a beautiful day to be out, having a look at some great machinery, eating some great tucker from the marketeers, having a good cup of tea, cup of coffee, everything like that. Soy candles, axe handles, and hammer handles, everything that you would like to get, children's toys, the whole show, everything that would be seen, done, everything like that. Come on over, still a bit of time to go. We've got three more segments of History of Rock and Roll to come right now.
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0: The history of rock and roll continues now with three sons of military personnel stationed in England. Homesick for their home country, the three decided to call themselves America and record folk rock, like A Horse with No Name and this second number one hit.

0: lot of people, including his parents, thought Jerry Beckley wrote Sister Goldenhair about his own sister, but he didn't. Jerry said a lot of different blondes inspired that number one hit for his group, the group called America. Among the top-selling stars of the 1970s was Henry John Duschendorf, better known as John Denver. In John's first band, Mike Taylor played acoustic guitar.
1: Around 1974, I replaced Mike with Steve Pokey Weisberg, who also played the dobro and steel guitar. And in 1975, I added a fourth member, John Summers, who played mandolin, fiddle, banjo, and bluegrass guitar. Pokey and John were two musicians who, like me, had migrated to Aspen. It was that constellation, along with some terrific studio musicians, that carried me through some big years touring and recording.
0: It was John Summers who wrote this number one hit.
2: Clap your hands!

That's John Summers, who wrote this song playing fiddle. That's John Denver, recorded live at the Universal City Amphitheater with Thank God I'm a Country Boy. And now, here's one for all those procrastinators out there. You know, folks who put things off. It may be finding that mate, making that money, buying that house, writing that book. This song is for everyone with deferred dreams.

0: One of my personal favorites by the Eagles, as if it matters, One of These Nights from August 1975. Don Henley called the song a real challenge to sing in concert. He said, "Sometimes I hit those high notes, and sometimes I don't," unquote. More number one music is next from 1975.
1: 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What a great day we've had over here today. Still happening there. It's still not too late to come over and slip a gold coin in at the gate to get yourself in here and have a look at the beautiful machinery that is around here. Got a couple more segments of the history of rock and roll to go, and then 12 o'clock, after the 12 o'clock news, Harley's in this afternoon. He's him and Beth have swapped shows, so Harley's in to take you through the early afternoon, then Beth's in to take you through the early evening. It is, yep, time to get back to the history of rock and roll. I've been shaking,
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0: This is the history of rock and roll, and this time we're checking out the number one hits of 1975.

0: It seems that Glen Campbell was on tour in Australia when he first heard Rhinestone Cowboy, sung by Larry Weiss. Larry had written the tune as a tribute to the early movie cowboys he idolized. People like Hopalong Cassidy. Such stars often wore rhinestones, you know, fake jewels which flashed under stage lights. A lot of early country stars also wore rhinestones, and those were the stars who inspired Glen Campbell. The mid-70s marked a turning point in pop music history. Earlier, singer-songwriters had come to the fore, but now disco ruled the roost. And for the Bee Gees, it was either adapt or disappear. Barry Gibb recalled their very first hit in their new style.
1: Well, I come up with most of the ideas, but the songs are always finished by the three of us. How did Jive Talking come about, you mean? Oh, we were doing main course, and Jive Talking was one of the tracks. At first, it wasn't. It was nothing like it is now. It was another. It was the same rhythm, but the lyrics were all wrong. We thought the Jive Talking meant dancing, dance talk.

Red Hot number one music in August of 1975, the Bee Gees, Jive Talking. Next up, a British man who had been recording since 1964. It only took him 11 years to finally hit number one in the USA. According to David Bowie, the only thing fame gets you are good tables and restaurants. But despite that, David wrote this number one hit with the help of one of his idols, John Lennon. John played rhythm guitar on this song and also sang in the background. Bowie's lead guitarist, Carlos Alomar, came up with the main riff, which he lifted from the Flair's 1961 hit, Foot Stompin'. The result? A sound David Bowie referred to as Plastic Soul.

0: Fame, David Bowie. One feature of David's hit comes when its title is repeated, are you ready? 23 times, and each time on a different note. In total, those notes span a full 4 octaves. Stick around, we got more on the history of rock and roll.
1: 14 minutes to 12 o'clock on Inverell Community Radio, Star FM, broadcasting live from the Sapphire City Motorsports Club, Motor Mania, over here at Pioneer Village, along with Inverell Lions Club, Sapphire City Markets. What a fantastic day this has been. I didn't know there were this many people in Inverell. They've all been here today, passed through here today, heading towards the 12 o'clock news, and Harley's in after that to take you through the afternoon, right through until 3 o'clock this afternoon, and then Beth's in from 3 till 6, and then Shelley's in from 6 till 9 o'clock with her classic music show right throughout. I've had a great day, an enjoyable day here at the Sapphire City Motorsports Club, Motor Mania. There are so many people still here. Our time is up as it broadcasts. Like I said, Harley's in after the news. Let's have the last segment of History of Rock and Roll, and we'll go straight into the news.
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0: One morning while out walking, producer Sylvester LeVay came up with a riff he thought had real potential. His partner, Michael Kunze, agreed and said, let's call it Run Rabbit Run. But just before recording, Sylvester heard on the radio a song called Run Rabbit. Okay, said Michael.

0: Fly Robin Fly from Silver Convention, a female vocal trio from Germany. So why was it that their song only contained 8 words? Well, none of the girls could speak English, very simple. Or they couldn't memorize a whole page of English lyrics. The ladies did, though, learn those right words phonetically. Fly Robin Fly, of course, was a huge hit in discos as well as on the radio. Another act riding the disco bandwagon in those days was headed by Harry Casey, the Casey of Casey and the Sunshine Band. We asked Harry where he came up with his lyrics.
1: In the shower, a lot of times I have the chance to sing more or less. You know, and whenever I take a shower, I always put on whatever the newest track is. I sing along with it, you know, try to get into it. All my songs pertain to my life. They pertain to my inner feelings, you know, about someone. Or they've been experienced that I might have seen someone else go through. You know, it's all true to life, you know. They all have, you know, something to do with me.

0: Staple Singers. Let's Do It Again. The Staples formed in 1952 as strictly a gospel group. Later, they started cutting secular songs like Respect Yourself and I'll Take You There. Let's Do It Again was a 1975 movie theme, which the group's founder, 61-year-old Pop Staples, did not want to record. I'm a church man, he said, but his daughters talked him into it, and the result, a number one hit in 1975. The history of rock and roll is written by Gary Thoreau, engineered by Peter Gould. I'm Wink Martindale, and I hope you'll join us again next time we get together for more from the history of rock and roll.
1: Well, there you go. That's our fourth anniversary of presenting the history of rock and roll. 10 o'clock Sunday morning, 9 o'clock Wednesday night. Hope you've enjoyed it. The year 1975. Some good music there. The History of Rock and Roll, brought to you by our station sponsors, Arlington Gasworld, House to Home, and McLaughlin Smash Repairs.
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7: 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They stock a wide range of batteries to suit cars, caravans and heavy machinery.
8: Hello, I'm Sarah Warmby. The federal government is hoping to sign up more states and territories to its national gun buyback scheme. So far, only New South Wales and the ACT have agreed, Victoria claiming it already has tough gun laws. Federal Home Affairs Minister Tony Burke says it's an important initiative.
9: We have designed it in a way that is flexible enough for different jurisdictions to plug into it in slightly different ways. They've been notified by that. We continue to work with them in good faith. It's in the national interest that people comply. It's in the national interest that states and territories step up the way New South Wales and the ACT has.
8: The Victorian opposition leader Jess Wilson has vowed to overhaul the state's justice system if her party wins the November state election. Carolee Katsimbalis explains.
10: A Wilson-led government is promising judges will deliver harsher sentences for serious offenders in Victoria. The Herald Sun says part of being able to do that means overhauling Victoria's Court of Appeal. The Court of Criminal Appeal and Court of Civil Appeal would be split, allowing the actual choosing and appointment of specialist criminal law judges who would then be expected to take a tougher approach to sentencing than is currently being done. Carolee Katsimbalis, Melbourne.
8: An investigation is underway into a fatal unit fire in Sydney's northwest. Sarah Wiedersane reports.
11: Emergency crews were called to a unit block on Church Street in Ryde just after 3:30 yesterday afternoon, where a fire had broken out. The body of a man believed to be aged in his 60s was found inside a unit on the second floor after the blaze was extinguished. A crime scene has been established and a police investigation is underway. Police say no suspicious circumstances have been identified at this time. Sarah Wiedersehen reporting.
12: To Tasmania, and health authorities have confirmed staff and families at two Launceston childcare centres may have been exposed to a person recently diagnosed with tuberculosis. A Department of Health spokesperson says they are working closely with the childcare centres and say the risk of transmission is low. Heading overseas, and one day after a deadly double-tap strike on a Ukrainian shopping centre that killed 16 people, Ukraine has fired back, hitting one of Russia's biggest oil refineries. Here's the BBC's Joe Winwood.
13: Kyiv has said products produced there are used in Russia's war effort. But the strikes are also about bringing the consequences of the conflict home to ordinary Russians. The country, normally a major exporter of petrochemicals, is suffering severe fuel shortages, with queues reported at petrol stations. The strategy is to deepen the political as well as economic pressure on the Kremlin, something that has so far failed to bring them to the negotiating table.
12: Also in news, British police say seven people, including two police officers, have died in a car crash in northeast England. A vehicle heading the wrong way down a major road hit a marked police vehicle. And Canadian Prime Minister Mark Carney says his government will match US tariffs dollar for dollar after a breakdown in trade talks. This is Air National News.
14: At the Air Sports Desk, I'm Terry Daniel. Having taken six wickets in the first innings, Mitchell Stark took two more in the second over as Bangladesh batted again on the second day of the Mackay Test. They were 2 for 15 as Shadman Islam was dismissed for one and Mominul Haque was bowled next ball. Australia had batted for most of the first hour before being dismissed for 210 to hold a 146-run lead. The AFL's first ever top 10 finals teams are all but locked in. Sarah Patterson has the details.
15: There's just one game left now that will decide the new top 10 bracket. With two wildcard finals already locked in, the fate of four teams, Brisbane, Hawthorne, Geelong and Adelaide, will all boil down to today's final match of the 2026 home and away season between the Hawks and the Eagles. Yesterday's results finalised the wildcard games, with Melbourne to host Carlton and the Western Bulldogs to take on Collingwood, with both games to be played at the MCG next weekend. Sarah Patterson, S Sport.
14: NRL news, and the Perth Bears have secured a star Queensland middle forward ahead of its debut NRL season next year. Corey Horsburgh, known as Big Red, signing on for 3 years. He joins fellow Canberra Raider Morgan Smithies in the forward pack. And the NRL action today has the Gold Coast facing Cronulla, while the Sydney Roosters play the West Tigers. Australian Independent Radio News.
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17: It's 12:05 and we are currently sitting on 21 degrees downtown Inverell, not too far off the top expected temperature of 22. Where humidity is at 53%, and the other areas today, Glen Innes expecting 17, Armidale 17, Bundara 22. We're chasing a minimum of 6 overnight tonight, and for Monday, for the Northern Tablelands, partly cloudy, chance of morning fog, slight chance of a shower in the north, most likely in the late morning and afternoon. Temperatures for tomorrow: Inverell 23, Glen Innes 19, Armidale 20, Bundara 22, and Northwest Slopes and Plains. Temperatures today: a sunny day, Tamworth 22, Moree 23, Warialda 25, and Bingra 24. For Monday, for the Northwest Slopes and Plains, a sunny morning, chance of fog on the southern slopes in the early morning, chance of a thunderstorm in northern plains in the afternoon. Tamworth's temperature for tomorrow, 23, Moree 25, Warialda 26, Bingra 25. The temperatures are rising, and that's your weather up to date here at 91.9 Star FM. Welcome to Hits with Harley. Beth and I have swapped shows today, so we'll swap times. I'm starting now and she'll be in at 3. And a big thanks to all the Star FM crew over at the van at the Murder Mania show at the Pioneer Village. Great job. Great morning. And there's still time to get over there and check out all the cars and markets and bikes and whatnot. Great family day out and beautiful weather for it. Just a gold coin donation. So get yourself on over there. And I'm going to kick off the music with a Little River Band, A Lonesome Loser, here on Star.

0: 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Jigsaw with Yellow River. Before that, Alex Warren with Ordinary. Gloria Stefan, Turn the Beat Around. And starting us off, Little River Band with The Lonesome Loser. The Blah Blah Blah Blah Coffee for Blokes free social discussion group will be starting on Tuesday, the 1st of September from 9 a.m. to 11 a.m. Then every Thursday from 9 a.m. to 11 a.m. in Victoria Park in River Street in Varel, opposite the Uniting Church. And BYO Coffee. And for further information, contact John Crisp on 0467 390 813. 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

0: You're listening to Hits with Harley here on 91.9 Star FM, Ice House, Great Southern Land. The Quick before that with The Rhythm of the Jungle, Rough Trade with All Touch, and Fleetwood Mac with The Chain. Now I've got the winners here from the National Transport Museum raffle that was drawn out at Motor Mania today. And first prize went to Eli Gavin, second prize to Greg Bottrell, and third prize to Barry Young. A big congratulations to all the winners, and thanks to everyone that entered. It's always great to be supporting local organisations and events, so well done. It's 20 away from 1 here at Star FM.
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John English, Words Are Not Enough. Before that, Taylor Swift, The Fate of Ophelia. BJ Thomas, Somebody, Another Somebody, Done Somebody Wrong Song. And Mondo Rock, The Queen and Me. We are 4 and a half away from 1 o'clock. I hope you're having a wonderful afternoon. Let's take you up to the news. Don Henley, The Boys of Summer.

0: You're listening to Hits with Harley here at Star FM. Adele, Rolling in the Deep. Before that, Kenny Rogers, Daytime Friends. Bette Midler with Beast of Burden. And starting us off, Toto with Rosanna. Now, the Inverell Singers are celebrating a decade in harmony with a 10-year anniversary concert on Saturday, the 5th of September at the Salvation Army Hall, 35 Vivian Street, Inverell. Doors open 3:30pm for a 4pm start. Tickets are available at the door and a light supper will be held after the concert. You heard about that right here on 91.9 Star FM. It's 22 past one.
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0: You're listening to Hits with Harley here on 91.9 Star FM. Jenny Morris with Jackson. Of course, the remarkable Michael Hutchence singing with her there. Go West, Call Me, Gloria Gaynor with I Will Survive, and The Spinners, Working My Way Back to You. And we are sitting on 19 and a half away from two. The afternoon's flying by. I hope you're having a good one. And it's time to talk, hear some more about our Star FM Presenter of the Month.
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RFM. David Soul, Silver Lady. Before that, Ella Langley featuring Morgan Whalen with I Can't Love You Anymore. And Huey Lewis and the News, Heart and Soul. And we are 4.5 away from 2. And I hope you're having a wonderful afternoon, enjoying the sunshine. To take you up to the news, the raspy voice of Kim Carnes with Voyeur.

0: Patch, and you're listening to Hits with Harley here on Star. Local girl Melanie Dyer with Fresh. Before that, Midnight Oil, Forgotten Years, Suzanne Vega with Luca, and starting us off on the hour, Elton John, I Don't Want to Go On With You Like That. Now, are you looking for a simple way to make a real difference, or do you know an older person who could benefit from a friendly visit? 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

0: Star FM, Stevie Wonder, Master Blaster, Jammin'. Before that, Janet Jackson, Black Cat, and Darius Rucker with Wagon Wheel. I hope you're cruising along nicely out there on this beautiful Sunday afternoon. And we are 21 away from 3.
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If you have an interest in older veteran or vintage vehicles or any kind of vehicles, motorcycles or even model railways, you would probably enjoy becoming involved with like-minded people at the National Transport Museum. 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So if you might be interested in becoming a volunteer at the museum, give the office a call on 67212270. This is a community service announcement brought to you by 91.9 Star FM.

Shy Guy. Before that, we had The Police, Message in a Bottle, Quarter Flash with Harden My Heart. And thank you very much for joining me for Hits with Harley this afternoon. After 3 o'clock, you've got Beth in with her 60s, 70s and beyond program. And I hope you enjoy the rest of your afternoon. We are just on 5 minutes away from 3 o'clock to take up to the news. Joe Cocker, Unchain My Heart.

That was The Flying Machine there. Smile, a Little Smile for Me, and Bobby Socks and the Blue Jeans starting us off. Zippity Doodah. Coming up now, Charlene, I've Never Been to Me.

0: And that was the Carpenters there, Ticket to Ride, and Charlene, I've Never Been to Meet. Now, the Inverell Theatre Company is presenting Swingers, their adult-only show at the Beaulieu Memorial Hall, Copeton Dam Road, starting at 7pm on Friday the 28th, Saturday the 29th of August, and then Friday the 4th, Saturday the 5th of September, and then again the next weekend on Friday the 11th and Saturday the 12th of September. 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

And that was Captain and Tennille there, Do That To Me One More Time, and Sugarloaf, Don't Call Us, We'll Call You. Now the fundraiser, Shannon's Golf Day, will be held on Saturday, the 12th of September from 10 a.m. at the Bundara Golf Course, 321 Bundara Road. In remembrance of Shannon Johnson, the Australian Skin Cancer Foundation will be holding a free skin cancer mobile check-in clinic. An auction and a raffle with morning tea and lunch will be provided.

A three-person Ambrose golf event for $35 per person with a barbecue lunch to start at 1:30. All are welcome to attend and please wear teal to honour... Please wear teal in honour of Shannon. All proceeds will be donated to the Australian Skin Cancer Foundation. You heard about that right here on Star FM. Coming up now, REM, Shiny Happy People.

0: That was Mike and the Mechanics there. All I Need Is a Miracle, and a miracle would be good every now and then, wouldn't it? REM starting us off, Shiny Happy People. It's now just 20 minutes away from 4 o'clock, and that's time for Star FM Presenter of the Month.
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Let me tell you a story about a boll weevil. Some of you may not know, but a boll weevil is an insect.

And that was Brooke Benton, the Boll Weevil song. A bit funny that, isn't it? The Commodores, Three Times a Lady, and the Left Bank, Walk Away Renee. It's now 9 and a half minutes to four to take us up to the 4 o'clock news. Matika, I Feel the Earth Move, and then Bette Midler, Wind Beneath My Wings.

And that was Alan Jackson featuring Jimmy Buffett. It's 5 o'clock somewhere. And the Swingers counting the beats, starting us off. It's now 13 minutes past four. 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And this is Beth with the 60s, 70s and Beyond program right here on Star FM. 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

0: Jamie Redfern there at 20 minutes past four. Hitch a ride on a smile and Journey starting us off. Don't stop believing.
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Hill was a long march from cadets. The 6th Battalion was the next to tour, and it was me who drew the card. We did Canungra, Shoalwater before we left.

And that was Hush There, Glad All Over, Polly Brown, Up in a Puff of Smoke, and Red Gum starting us off. I was only 19. It's now 27 minutes away from 5 o'clock. And John English, Words Are Not Enough, and then Lobo, Don't Expect Me to Be Your Friend.

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4: On this day, August 23rd, it was on this day in the year of 79, Mount Vesuvius begins stirring on the feast day of Vulcan, the Roman god of fire. It goes on to destroy Pompeii. In 1305, Scottish patriot William Wallace is executed for high treason by Edward I of England at Smithfield in London. In 1793, the National Convention adopts legislation conscripting all able-bodied men between the ages of 18 and 25 for military service during the French Revolution Wars. In 1914, Japan declares war on Germany in World War I.
5: We, by the grace of heaven, Emperor of Japan, on the throne occupied by the same dynasty from time immemorial, hereby declare war against Germany. We command our army and navy to carry on hostilities against that empire with all their strength.
4: In 1930, the first British Empire Games close in Hamilton, Canada. In 1940, the German Air Force begins night bombing on London. In 1943, the 50th day of the Battle of Kursk in the USSR occurs. The largest tank battle in history ends with Russia's defeat of Germany. Over 10,000 tanks take part. Nearly 250,000 combatants are killed.
6: Hitler believes that once the Anglo-Americans try and fail to open a second front in France, he'll be able to strike a decisive blow against the USSR. The immediate priority for him is to draw the Red Army into a battle of attrition to weaken it so badly that the Soviets won't be able to launch a major offensive of their own in 1943.
4: In 1952, singer Kitty Wells becomes the first woman to reach the number one spot on the Billboard country chart with It Wasn't God Who Made Honky Tonk Angels, staying on top for 15 weeks. In 1963, the Beatles released the single She Loves You in the UK. In 1976, a heavy earthquake strikes China. Thousands die. In 1987, a 15-year-old boy hijacks a KLM B-737, demanding a $1 billion ransom.
7: The captain said, we cannot land in Milan because we have been hijacked by this young guy here that expects us to land in Rome and wants to get $1 million to release all the passengers.
8: And did you see the boy?
7: Yes, the boy was just in front of me.
4: In 1989, the Baltic Way occurs when 2 million people form a human chain across Latvia, Estonia and Lithuania in a peaceful pro-independence demonstration against Soviet occupation. In 1990, East and West Germany announced they would unite on October 3rd. In 1996, Osama bin Laden issues a message entitled A Declaration of War Against the Americans Occupying the Land of the Two Holy Places. In 2005, Hurricane Katrina forms over the Bahamas. It would later become a Category 5 hurricane.
9: New Orleans Mayor Ray Nagin urges people in the lowest lying areas within the city to evacuate.
10: We want you to be ready. We want you to be safe.
8: And most importantly, like the governor said, we want you to be calm.
4: In 2008, Australian diver Matthew Mitchum wins the men's 10-metre platform gold medal with his final dive for the Beijing Olympics. He prevents the Chinese from winning every diving event, achieves the highest score for an individual dive in Olympic history with a score of 112.10 points.
10: They're so flawless, they're technically just, and they're very consistent. And so I just, you know, I didn't think I had a chance at the gold at all. And to actually get that was just mind-blowing. Like, I mean, I was crying thinking that I had silver. And then to get gold, I was a blubbering mess. And the swarm of people that came and engulfed me and hugged me and embraced me was just, it was beautiful.
4: In 2011, Libyan leader Muammar al-Gaddafi is overthrown during the 2011 Libyan civil war. In 2022, former Malaysian Prime Minister Najib Razak begins a 12-year prison sentence for money laundering after the High Court rejects his final appeal. In 2023, Yevgeny Prigozhin, head of the Wagner mercenary group, is reported killed along with nine others in a plane crash northwest of Moscow, according to the Russian Federal Air Transport Agency.
11: Right now we have no clarity on exactly why the plane went down. There are lots of theories circulating on social media at the moment. One theory, unconfirmed, is that the plane could have been shot down. There's a lot of speculation on social media about that. Russian media are quoting a source in the Russian Aviation Agency saying there was an explosion and that caused the plane to go down.
4: On this day, August 23rd.
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And that was Tintin there, Toasted Marmalade for Tea. Mitch Miller starting us off with the Yellow Rose of Texas. It's now just 7 minutes away from 5 o'clock, and to take us up to the 5 o'clock news, a couple of songs. Vicki Lawrence, The Night the Lights Went Out in Georgia, and Herman's Hermits, Years May Come, Years May Go.

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0: And that was Survivor there with Eye of the Tiger, Foster and Allen, My Grandfather's Clock, Petulia Clark, Little Shoemaker, The Scorpions with Greensleeves, and starting us off, Ramrods with Ghost Riders in the Sky. 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

And that was Yaz and the Plastic Population. The Only Way Is Up. New World Tom Tom Turnaround and starting us off Bobby's Goldsboro with Little Things. Coming up now, Donna Fargo, the happiest girl in the whole USA.

0: Sue Thompson there, Sad Movies Make Me Cry. Flash Cadillac and the Continental Kids, Did You Boogie With Your Baby in the back row of the movies? And Donna Fargo, The Happiest Girl in the Whole USA. It's now 20 minutes away from 6 o'clock. At 6 o'clock we have Shelley coming in with Sunday Evening Concert.
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And that was Greg Kinn with Breakup Song, the breakup song. Hush, Glad All Over, starting us off. Now, it is 11 minutes away from 6 o'clock. After the 6 o'clock news, Shelley is in with her Sunday evening concert show, and that will be a great couple of hours for you. Three songs to take us up to the news so Shelley can get in and sort herself out. We have Rosanna Cash, 7 Year Ache, Wham, Wake Me Up Before You Go-Go, and right up to the new Status Quo, Pictures of Matchstick Men. And that will take us right up to the 6 o'clock news.

0: 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They stock a wide range of batteries to suit cars, caravans and heavy machinery.
1: I'm Mark Dransfield. Australia's bird flu crisis has worsened with confirmation the H5 strain has been detected in a mammal. The long-nosed fur seal was found dead with no signs of injury in South Australia. The state's chief veterinary officer, Dr. Sky Fruin, says pet owners need to take extra precautions.
2: What we've been saying from the start is for pet owners to be responsible pet owners and keep their dogs on leads when they're out in wildlife environments on the beach, and likewise for cats, keeping your cats indoors or in enclosed outdoor environments.
1: Australia's fuel supplies remain steady despite a slight drop in stocks compared to last week. The nation now has one day less of diesel and jet fuel compared to 7 days ago, but there are still 44 days left of petrol, 36 of diesel and 34 of aviation fuel, and 51 ships are en route to the country. State and territory leaders will meet with the federal government this week as part of a campaign to convince more jurisdictions to sign up to the National Gun Buyback Scheme. So far, only New South Wales and the ACT have agreed. Also, controls on AI are expected to be high on the agenda at Wednesday's National Cabinet. A report from the Institute of Health and Welfare shows non-melanoma skin cancer is up to three times more common than all other cancers combined. Nearly 500,000 Australians require surgical removal for the condition each year, costing the health system around $2 billion. The Cancer Council's chief executive, Jacinta Reddin, says it's no surprise given Australia has the highest rate of skin cancer in the world.
3: And most skin cancers are almost entirely preventable. More than 2,000 people die from skin cancer each year. So what it tells us is that we Australians can never rest in terms of being vigilant about protecting ourselves.
1: Overseas now, and Canadian Prime Minister Mark Carney says his government will match US tariffs dollar for dollar after a breakdown in trade talks. The Prime Minister says Canada's reciprocal tariffs would target steel, dairy, appliances and agricultural sectors from the second week of September.
4: Canada will match Washington's new tariffs dollar for dollar in order to protect Canadian workers, farmers, families and businesses. This is a focused response to protect and defend our industries and allow them to compete with US products in the Canadian market.
1: Back home, and giant cruise ships could serve as floating hotels during the Brisbane 2032 Olympics. Sarah Warmby reports.
5: Tourism leaders are pushing for the idea in a bid to address the state's accommodation shortfall. The Property Council of Australia estimates Queensland faces a shortage of more than 10,000 rooms, with current pipeline projects expected to cover less than a quarter of the shortage. The Australian Cruise Association and Port of Brisbane support the cruise proposal and have held initial talks to explore the idea. Sarah Wombey, Air News.
1: And China's humanoid robotic games have started with a new record. A robot named Lightning ran 100 metres in 9.39 seconds, 0.19 seconds faster than Usain Bolt's time. The event also includes races such as robotic laundry folding. This is Air National News. Australia put its defeat against Bangladesh in Darwin behind it by winning the second and final test inside 2 days, as Air Sport's Graham Davis reports.
6: Australia wrapped up a win by an innings and 51 runs as Lyon took the last two wickets in the first over after tea. Bangladesh was bowled out for 95, having only made 64 in its first innings, a big come down after its win in Darwin. Australia will still have questions to answer as it had been bowled out for 210. Green top score was 67. Dismissed by Shariful Islam, who finished with 7 for 48. Stark then took 2 wickets in his second over and went on to finish with 10 for 51 for the match as he took 2 further wickets. Cummins finished with 3 for 10 from 10 overs and would be pleased to see his side bounce back after defeat in the first test. Graham Davis in Mackay for Air Sport.
1: AFL and Port Adelaide has downed Essendon 105-95 at Docklands. Meantime, in AFLW, the Swans beat Essendon 66-42, Fremantle down Collingwood 50-30, Melbourne beat the Giants 60-12, and Carlton down the Crows 50-23. Turning to NRL, and the Sharks have downed the Titans 30-22 on the Gold Coast. In NRLW, the Titans women beat the Broncos 28-20, and the Roosters women crushed the Warriors 66-8. And Australia's Oscar Piastri has qualified fourth for the Dutch Formula One Grand Prix, McLaren teammate Lando Norris taking pole. Australian Independent Radio News.
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8: Good evening. It is 5 minutes past six here on Star FM. The current temperature in Inverell is 16 degrees. We're expecting an overnight low of 6. No rain. It was lovely to have some rain yesterday. The winds are from the east at 13 kilometres an hour, gusting up to 17 kilometres an hour. The humidity is sitting at 52% and the pressure is sitting at 1,024 hectopascals. The sun is due to set shortly at 26 minutes. Sorry, the sun has set. My bad. And it will rise again at 21 minutes past 6 tomorrow morning. Tomorrow's forecast for the beginning of the working week, Monday, they're expecting a high of 23 and a minimum of 6 again. It will be partly cloudy, a chance of frost, chance of fog in the morning, and there will be a moderate fire danger. Welcome to Sunday Night Concert Hall. I'm Shelley. I'm with you until 9. It was great having Beth keeping us entertained this afternoon. And I want to give a big shout out to Lindsay, who provided you with a brilliant program for the last two Sunday evenings. Tonight, I have a more traditional classic mix for you. We're going to begin with one of the great favourites of the band world, Julius Fučík, his Florentine March. It's probably his best known work, full of bright swagger and that unmistakable Central European charm. Performed here by the Eastman Wind Ensemble under Frederick Fennell. It's crisp, spirited and beautifully played. So without further ado, the Florentine March.

And that was Julius Fuchs, Florentine March. Now to Dilip and the opening of Act One from Coppola, the comic ballet from 1870 about a girl with enamel eyes. It's a story full of charm, mischief, and that unmistakable French lightness that Dilip wrote so beautifully. It's performed here by the Bolshoi Theatre Orchestra. This is Act One. Opening sets the scene with bright colour and graceful energy. So here is Dilip's Coppola.

Beautiful. It is 18 and a half minutes past six here on Star FM. You're listening to Sunday Night Concert Hall. And now to Johann Pachelbel and his canon and gig in D major, the famous canon for three violins and basso continuo, probably written sometime between 1680 and 1706. This performance is by Musica Antiqua of Cologne on original instruments, which brings out all the clarity and elegance of Pachelbel's Baroque style. So here is the canon in D.

0: that was Pachelbel's Canon in D. I hope you're enjoying the traditional mix this evening. After the break, I've got some Brahms for you.
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rich orchestral writing. It's performed here by the Vienna Philharmonic with Gideon Kremer and Misha Maisky and Leonard Bernstein.

0: Star FM National News is brought to you by Byron Street Auto Electrics at 202 Byron Street, Inverell. They stock a wide range of batteries to suit cars, caravans and heavy machinery.
1: I'm Mark Dransfield. Australia's bird flu crisis has worsened with confirmation the H5 strain has been detected in a mammal. The long-nosed fur seal was found dead with no signs of injury in South Australia. The state's chief veterinary officer, Dr. Skye Frewen, says pet owners need to take extra precautions.
2: What we've been saying from the start is for pet owners to be responsible pet owners and keep their dogs on leads when they're out in wildlife environments on the beach, and likewise for cats, keeping your cats indoors or in enclosed outdoor environments.
1: Australia's fuel supplies remain steady despite a slight drop in stocks compared to last week. The nation now has one day less of diesel and jet fuel compared to 7 days ago, but there are still 44 days left of petrol, 36 of diesel and 34 of aviation fuel, and 51 ships are en route to the country. State and territory leaders will meet with the federal government this week as part of a campaign to convince more jurisdictions to sign up to the National Gun Buyback Scheme. So far, only New South Wales and the ACT have agreed. Also, controls on AI are expected to be high on the agenda at Wednesday's National Cabinet. A report from the Institute of Health and Welfare shows non-melanoma skin cancer is up to three times more common than all other cancers combined. Nearly 500,000 Australians require surgical removal for the condition each year, costing the health system around $2 billion. The Cancer Council's chief executive, Jacinta Reddin, says it's no surprise given Australia has the highest rate of skin cancer in the world.
3: And most skin cancers are almost entirely preventable. More than 2,000 people die from skin cancer each year. So what it tells us is that we Australians can never rest in terms of being vigilant about protecting ourselves.
1: Overseas now, and Canadian Prime Minister Mark Carney says his government will match US tariffs dollar for dollar after a breakdown in trade talks. The Prime Minister says Canada's reciprocal tariffs would target steel, dairy, appliances and agricultural sectors from the second week of September.
4: Canada will match Washington's new tariffs dollar for dollar in order to protect Canadian workers, farmers, families and businesses. This is a focused response to protect and defend our industries and allow them to compete with US products in the Canadian market.
1: Back home, and giant cruise ships could serve as floating hotels during the Brisbane 2032 Olympics. Sarah Warmby reports.
5: Tourism leaders are pushing for the idea in a bid to address the state's accommodation shortfall. The Property Council of Australia estimates Queensland faces a shortage of more than 10,000 rooms, with current pipeline projects expected to cover less than a quarter of the shortage. The Australian Cruise Association and Port of Brisbane support the cruise proposal and have held initial talks to explore the idea. Sarah Wombe, Air News.
1: And China's humanoid robotic games have started with a new record. A robot named Lightning ran 100 metres in 9.39 seconds, 0.19 seconds faster than Usain Bolt's time. The event also includes races such as robotic laundry folding. This is Air National News. Australia put its defeat against Bangladesh in Darwin behind it by winning the second and final test inside 2 days, as Air Sport's Graham Davis reports.
6: Australia wrapped up a win by an innings and 51 runs as Lyon took the last two wickets in the first over after tea. Bangladesh was bowled out for 95, having only made 64 in its first innings, a big come down after its win in Darwin. Australia will still have questions to answer as it had been bowled out for 210. Green top score was 67. Dismissed by Shorifal Islam, who finished with 7 for 48. Stark then took 2 wickets in his second over and went on to finish with 10 for 51 for the match as he took 2 further wickets. Cummins finished with 3 for 10 from 10 overs and would be pleased to see his side bounce back after defeat in the first test. Graham Davis in Mackay for Air Sport.
1: AFL and Port Adelaide has downed Essendon 105-95 at Docklands. Meantime, in AFLW, the Swans beat Essendon 66-42, Fremantle down Collingwood 50-30, Melbourne beat the Giants 60-12, and Carlton down the Crows 50-23. Turning to NRL, and the Sharks have downed the Titans 30-22 on the Gold Coast. In NRLW, the Titans women beat the Broncos 28-20 and the Roosters women crushed the Warriors 66-8. And Australia's Oscar Piastri has qualified fourth for the Dutch Formula One Grand Prix, McLaren teammate Lando Norris taking pole. Australian Independent Radio News.
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8: Good evening. The current temperature in Inverell is 15 degrees. We're expecting an overnight low of 6. There will be no rain. The winds are from the east at 13 kilometres an hour, gusting up to 20 kilometres an hour. The humidity is sitting at 62%. And the pressure is at 1,025 hectopascals. Now, the forecast for tomorrow, Monday, the first day of the working week, is a maximum of 23 and another overnight minimum of 6. The sun will rise at 21 minutes past 6 in the morning. It will be partly cloudy with a chance of morning fog. And we will have a moderate fire danger. You are now up to date with the news, sport and weather here on Star FM. It is 9.5 minutes past 7. Welcome to the second hour of Sunday Night Concert Hall. I've got a fairly traditional classic mix for you this evening. So we're going to kick this hour off with William Walton and his Spitfire Prelude and Fugue, written in 1942. Walton often said that film scores were his bread and butter, and this one comes from The First of the Few, a flag-waving wartime tribute to the Supermarine Spitfire. He is the BBC Symphony Orchestra, conducted by Sir Andrew Davis.

There you go. That was William Walton's Spitfire Prelude and Fugue from 1942. It's 18 minutes past 7 here on Star FM and you're listening to Sunday Night Concert Hall. Now to Richard Wagner and the Pilgrim's Chorus from Tannhäuser. The opera Tannhäuser and the Singers' Contest at Wartburg draws on two German legends and centres on the struggle between the sacred and the profane love and the possibility of redemption through love, a theme that runs through much of Wagner's mature work. Here is the Slavonic Orchestra conducted by Schultz.

0: And that was Richard Wagner's Pilgrim's Chorus from Tannhäuser. And now we have a little break.
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7: It's 26 minutes past 7 here on Star. Now to Alberto Ginastefra's Estancia. It's a ballet that celebrates life on the Argentine pampas. It's full of driving rhythms and vivid folk colour. It's performed by the Simon Bolivar Youth Orchestra of Venezuela under Gustavo Dudamel.

Wow. That was the Simon Bolivar Youth Orchestra of Venezuela under Gustavo Dudamel with Alberto Ginastefra's Estancia. And now we're going to move on to Mozart and the A major sonata K331, a work that begins not with a flourish, but with a gentle set of variations, unfolding with that quiet, luminous grace that Mozart found in his middle years. It's a sonata full of poise and surprise, ending with the famous Turkish finale. We have Mitsuko Uchida at the piano.

0: I'm sure that last movement was familiar to you. That was pianist Mitsuko Uchida with Mozart's A major sonata K331. After the break, I've got some Strauss for you.
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0: It's 7 minutes after 8 here on Star. And we're going to have a little Strauss. Johann Strauss II, his Trich Trach Polka, Opus 214, written in 1858, after his successful summer season in St. Petersburg. The title, Trich Trach, actually means chit-chat. It's a nod to the Viennese love of gossip, and the music dances with that same quick wit and bustle. This performance is by the Vienna Philharmonic and Chorus.

That was a bit of fun. The Tritch Tratch Polka from Johann Strauss II. Mozart's Don Giovanni gives us the ultimate seducer, and a man who unleashes a deadly force when he kills the father of one of his victims. In the catalogue aria, Leporello reels off Giovanni's astonishing list of conquests to yet another unsuspecting woman. It's the second of Mozart's great collaborations with Lorenzo da Ponte between Figaro and Così fan tutte. Gerald Finley is with the Chamber Orchestra of Europe and it's conducted by Claudio Abbado. Madamina, il catalogo è questo.

sua passion predominante e la giovin principiante. 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

And that was Gerald Finley with the Chamber Orchestra of Europe performing the catalogue aria from Mozart's Don Giovanni. We're going to move on now to Haydn's Emperor Quartet, Opus 76, number 3. Comes from his final set of quartets written in his late maturity, when every page seems to glow with his calm mastery. The Amadeus Quartet with the first movement, the Allegro.

0: And that was the first movement from Haydn's Emperor Quartet, Opus 76, number 3. After the break, I have some more Mozart for you.
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0: It's 25 minutes past 8 here on Star. We're going to return to Mozart now and to the G minor symphony number 25. Music he wrote at 17, shadowed with a quiet urgency. The opening feels like a breath of dawn in the dark, and the whole work moves with a restlessness and a flickering energy that only Mozart could make sound so beautiful. We've got here the London Symphony Orchestra under George Scholte.

Wow. Fancy being able to compose that at 17. That was Mozart's Symphony number 25. And we were listening to the LSO with George Schulte. Now to Tchaikovsky and his Festival Coronation March, written in 1883 for the coronation of Tsar Alexander III. The music carries all the bright ceremony of the occasion, even weaving in the old anthem, God Save the Tsar. So this is Tchaikovsky's Festival Coronation March in D major.

And that was Tchaikovsky's Festival Coronation March in D major. It's 12 minutes to 9 here on Star FM. So we haven't got long left in this evening's program. But what I would like to play for you now is Richard Adensel's Warsaw Concerto. It's music that sounds like a sweeping romantic piano concerto, yet it was written for the 1941 film Dangerous Moonlight. The movie has faded, but this score lives on through all the lush harmonies and grand heart-on-sleeve gestures that it made it instantly unforgettable. We've got the wonderful Valentina Lissiter at the piano, with the Royal Philharmonic Orchestra, conducted by José Cerebri.

Well, I hope you enjoyed that. Well, that's nearly your lot for this evening. I want to thank you for your company yet again. And I've just got a short orchestral suite, the Dardanus Orchestral Suite from Rameau, to take us up to the 9 o'clock news. I wish you all the very best for the week ahead. And I hope you have a great rest of the evening. And I'll be back next week.

0: Star FM National News is brought to you by Byron Street Auto Electrics at 202 Byron Street, Inverell. They stock a wide range of batteries to suit cars, caravans and heavy machinery.
1: I'm Mark Dransfield. Australia's bird flu crisis has worsened with confirmation the H5 strain has been detected in a mammal. The long-nosed fur seal was found dead with no signs of injury in South Australia. The state's chief veterinary officer, Dr. Skye Frewen, says pet owners need to take extra precautions.
2: What we've been saying from the start is for pet owners to be responsible pet owners and keep their dogs on leads when they're out in wildlife environments on the beach, and likewise for cats, keeping your cats indoors or in enclosed outdoor environments.
1: Australia's fuel supplies remain steady despite a slight drop in stocks compared to last week. The nation now has one day less of diesel and jet fuel compared to 7 days ago, but there are still 44 days left of petrol, 36 of diesel and 34 of aviation fuel, and 51 ships are en route to the country. State and territory leaders will meet with the federal government this week as part of a campaign to convince more jurisdictions to sign up to the National Gun Buyback Scheme. So far, only New South Wales and the ACT have agreed. Also, controls on AI are expected to be high on the agenda at Wednesday's National Cabinet. A report from the Institute of Health and Welfare shows non-melanoma skin cancer is up to three times more common than all other cancers combined. Nearly 500,000 Australians require surgical removal for the condition each year, costing the health system around $2 billion. The Cancer Council's chief executive, Jacinta Reddin, says it's no surprise given Australia has the highest rate of skin cancer in the world.
3: And most skin cancers are almost entirely preventable. More than 2,000 people die from skin cancer each year. So what it tells us is that we Australians can never rest in terms of being vigilant about protecting ourselves.
1: Overseas now, and Canadian Prime Minister Mark Carney says his government will match US tariffs dollar for dollar after a breakdown in trade talks. The Prime Minister says Canada's reciprocal tariffs would target steel, dairy, appliances and agricultural sectors from the second week of September.
4: Canada will match Washington's new tariffs dollar for dollar in order to protect Canadian workers, farmers, families and businesses. This is a focused response to protect and defend our industries and allow them to compete with US products in the Canadian market.
1: Back home, and giant cruise ships could serve as floating hotels during the Brisbane 2032 Olympics. Sarah Warmby reports.
5: Tourism leaders are pushing for the idea in a bid to address the state's accommodation shortfall. The Property Council of Australia estimates Queensland faces a shortage of more than 10,000 rooms, with current pipeline projects expected to cover less than a quarter of the shortage. The Australian Cruise Association and Port of Brisbane support the cruise proposal and have held initial talks to explore the idea. Sarah Wombe, Air News.
1: And China's humanoid robotic games have started with a new record. A robot named Lightning ran 100 metres in 9.39 seconds, 0.19 seconds faster than Usain Bolt's time. The event also includes races such as robotic laundry folding. This is Air National News. Australia put its defeat against Bangladesh in Darwin behind it by winning the second and final test inside 2 days, as Air Sport's Graham Davis reports.
6: Australia wrapped up a win by an innings and 51 runs as Lyon took the last two wickets in the first over after tea. Bangladesh was bowled out for 95, having only made 64 in his first innings, a big come down after its win in Darwin. Australia will still have questions to answer as it had been bowled out for 210. Green top score was 67. Dismissed by Shariful Islam, who finished with 7 for 48. Stark then took 2 wickets in his second over and went on to finish with 10 for 51 for the match as he took 2 further wickets. Cummins finished with 3 for 10 from 10 overs and would be pleased to see his side bounce back after defeat in the first test. Graham Davis in Mackay for Air Sport.
1: AFL and Port Adelaide has downed Essendon 105-95 at Docklands. Meantime, in AFLW, the Swans beat Essendon 66-42. Fremantle down Collingwood 50-30. Melbourne beat the Giants 60-12, and Carlton down the Crows 50-23. Turning to NRL, and the Sharks have downed the Titans 30-22 on the Gold Coast. In NRLW, the Titans women beat the Broncos 28-20 and the Roosters women crushed the Warriors 66-8. And Australia's Oscar Piastri has qualified fourth for the Dutch Formula One Grand Prix, McLaren teammate Lando Norris taking pole. Australian Independent Radio News.
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1: I'd like to make a claim, please.
0: Name?
1: Attenborough.
0: And the nature of your claim?
1: My four-wheel drive's just been sat on by an elephant.
0: An elephant?
1: Yes, a bull male. Completely flattened it. All I can see is the snorkel.
0: McLaughlin Smash Repairs can sort that out for you. 17 Mansfield Street, Inverell.
1: Well, I'll have it quick, because after the elephants, I'm off to study the mating habits of the big-nosed, blue-bummed, purse-stealing monkeys of Borneo.
0: No problem. Just ring them on 67212101.
1: I shall. No, I haven't got a peanut.
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1: I'd like to make a claim, please.
0: Name?
1: Attenborough.
0: And the nature of your claim?
1: My four-wheel drive's just been sat on by an elephant.
0: An elephant?
1: Yes, a bull male. Completely flattened it. All I can see is the snorkel.
0: McLaughlin Smash Repairs can sort that out for you. 17 Mansfield Street, Inverell.
1: Well, I'll be quick, because after the elephants, I'm off to study the mating habits of the big-nosed, blue-bummed, purse-stealing monkeys of Borneo.
0: No problem. Just ring them on 67212101.
1: I shall. No, I haven't got a peanut.
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1: I'd like to make a claim, please.
0: Name?
1: Attenborough.
0: And the nature of your claim?
1: My four-wheel drive's just been sat on by an elephant.
0: An elephant?
1: Yes, a bull male. Completely flattened it. All I can see is the snorkel.
0: McLaughlin Smash Repairs can sort that out for you. 17 Mansfield Street, Inverell.
1: Well, I'll be quick, because after the elephants, I'm off to study the mating habits of the big-nosed, blue-bummed, purse-stealing monkeys of Borneo.
0: No problem. Just ring them on 67212101.
1: I shall. No, I haven't got a peanut.
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1: Nine?
0: Attenborough.
1: And the nature of your claim?
0: My four-wheel drive's just been sat on by an elephant.
1: An elephant?
0: Yes, a bull male. Completely flattened it. All I can see is the snorkel.
1: McLaughlin Smash Repairs can sort that out for you. 17 Mansfield Street, Inverell.
0: I'll have it quick, because after the elephants, I'm off to study the mating habits of the big-nosed, blue-bummed, purse-stealing monkeys of Borneo.
1: No problem. Just ring them on 67212101.
0: I shall. No, I haven't got a peanut.
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1: I'd like to make a claim, please.
0: Name?
1: Attenborough.
0: And the nature of your claim?
1: My four-wheel drive's just been sat on by an elephant.
0: An elephant?
1: Yes, a bull male. Completely flattened it. All I can see is the snorkel.
0: McLaughlin Smash Repairs can sort that out for you. 17 Mansfield Street, Inverell.
1: Well, I'll be quick, because after the elephants, I'm off to study the mating habits of the big-nosed, blue-bummed, purse-stealing monkeys of Borneo.
0: No problem. Just ring them on 67212101.
1: I shall. No, I haven't got a peanut.
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1: I'd like to make a claim, please.
0: Name?
1: Attenborough.
0: And the nature of your claim?
1: My four-wheel drive's just been sat on by an elephant.
0: An elephant?
1: Yes, a bull male. Completely flattened it. All I can see is the snorkel.
0: McLaughlin Smash Repairs can sort that out for you. 17 Mansfield Street, Inverell.
1: I'll have it quick, because after the elephants, I'm off to study the mating habits of the big-nosed, blue-bummed, purse-stealing monkeys of Borneo.
0: No problem. Just ring them on 67212101.
1: I shall. 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
1: I'd like to make a claim, please.
0: Name?
1: Attenborough.
0: And the nature of your claim?
1: My four-wheel drive's just been sat on by an elephant.
0: An elephant?
1: Yes, a bull male. Completely flattened it. All I can see is the snorkel.
0: McLaughlin Smash Repairs can sort that out for you. 17 Mansfield Street, Inverell.
1: Well, I'll have it quick, because after the elephants, I'm off to study the mating habits of the big-nosed, blue-bummed, purse-stealing monkeys of Borneo.
0: No problem. Just ring them on 67212101.
1: I shall. No, I haven't got a peanut.
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1: I'd like to make a claim, please.
0: Name?
1: Attenborough.
0: And the nature of your claim?
1: My four-wheel drive's just been sat on by an elephant.
0: An elephant?
1: Yes, a bull male. Completely flattened it. All I can see is the snorkel.
0: McLaughlin Smash Repairs can sort that out for you. 17 Mansfield Street, Inverell.
1: Well, I'll be quick, because after the elephants, I'm off to study the mating habits of the big-nosed, blue-bummed, purse-stealing monkeys of Borneo.
0: No problem. Just ring them on 67212101.
1: I shall. No, I haven't got a peanut.
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1: Welcome back here to the MCG and welcome to Melbourne viewers for the first time today. And my word, it really has turned out to be a marvellous day for cricket indeed. Oddly enough, at around about 9:45 this morning, a mass of thick black clouds was hovering over Melbourne, threatening a disruption to the start of this World Series Cup fixture between Australia and Pakistan, and then f*** me if they didn't just disappear quicker than you could say, gee, it's going to f*** down. And play commenced as scheduled at 10 o'clock. Just before that, Tony filed this pitch report.
2: Thank you, Richie, and what a magnificent one-day strip has been prepared here today at the MCG. It's a real credit to the curator, Bob Duranko, and his staff of groundsmen.
1: Say out there, and the Pakistan team would have been absolutely bricks this morning, I'd say. And as it turned out, with some justification, because at the end of their innings, Pakistan all out for a dismal 110 runs. A pretty poor effort, that. They'd be a disappointed lot at the moment, I'd think. And let's take a look at the card now. And you'll see there that they started off reasonably well. The opening pair of Hisar Hasbeen and Idrar Farskas put on 29 runs before Geoffrey Lawson claimed the first. The next man in was Peanut Butter Jars. He joined Darbrak Miandad out there in the centre with the score at just 4 for 60. But he's been horribly out of form, Peanut Butter Jars, and this partnership only took the score along to 71 before Peanut Butter Jars became the fifth wicket to fall for Pakistan when he was caught in the gully by Hughes off the bowling of Rackerman. It was a good effort, that, and the Australians were understandably quite ecstatic out there, as was this marvellous MCG crowd. The place was a real buzz.
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1: I'd like to make a claim, please.
0: Name?
1: Attenborough.
0: And the nature of your claim?
1: My four-wheel drive's just been sat on by an elephant.
0: An elephant?
1: Yes, a bull male. Completely flattened it. All I can see is the snorkel.
0: McLaughlin Smash Repairs can sort that out for you. 17 Mansfield Street, Inverell.
1: I'll have it quick, because after the elephants, I'm off to study the mating habits of the big-nosed, blue-bummed, purse-stealing monkeys of Borneo.
0: No problem. Just ring them on 67212101.
1: I shall. No, I haven't got a peanut.
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1: I'd like to make a claim, please.
0: Name?
1: Edinburgh.
0: And the nature of your claim?
1: My four-wheel drive's just been sat on by an elephant.
0: An elephant?
1: Yes, a bull male. Completely flattened it. All I can see is the snorkel.
0: McLaughlin Smash Repairs can sort that out for you. 17 Mansfield Street, Inverell.
1: I'll have it quick, because after the elephants, I'm off to study the mating habits of the big-nosed, blue-bummed, purse-stealing monkeys of Borneo.
0: No problem. Just ring them on 67212101.
1: I shall. No, I haven't got a peanut.
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I told her, I ain't so sure about this place. It's hard to play a gig in this town, keep a straight face. It seems like everybody's got a plan. It's kinda like Nashville.

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1: I'd like to make a claim, please.
0: Name?
1: Attenborough.
0: And the nature of your claim?
1: My four-wheel drive's just been sat on by an elephant.
0: An elephant?
1: Yes, a bull male. Completely flattened it. All I can see is the snorkel.
0: McLaughlin Smash Repairs can sort that out for you. 17 Mansfield Street, Inverell.
1: I'll have it quick, because after the elephants, I'm off to study the mating habits of the big-nosed, blue-bummed, purse-stealing monkeys of Borneo.
0: No problem. Just ring them on 67212101.
1: I shall. No, I haven't got a peanut.
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3: Hello, everyone. This is your Action News reporter with all the news that is news across the nation on the scene at the supermarket. There seems to have been some disturbance here. Pardon me, sir. Did you see what happened?
4: Yeah, I did. I was standing over by the tomatoes, and here he come, running through the pole beans, through the fruits and vegetables, naked as a jaybird. And I hollered over to Ethel. I said, "Don't look, Ethel." And it's too late. She'd already been incensed.

0: Nation. 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
1: Yeah, Dave. 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Just come streaking around the grease right there. Didn't have nothing on but a smile. I looked in there, and Ethel was getting her cold drink. I hollered, "Don't look, Ethel!" 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She'd already been mooned. Flashed her right there in front of the shop, so...
2: Boogity, boogity.
3: Yeah.

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1: 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Made a hook shot and got out through the concession stand. 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Grandstand. Right there in front of the home,

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1: I'd like to make a claim, please.
0: Name?
1: Attenborough.
0: And the nature of your claim?
1: My four-wheel drive's just been sat on by an elephant.
0: An elephant?
1: Yes, a bull male. Completely flattened it. All I can see is the snorkel.
0: McLaughlin Smash Repairs can sort that out for you. 17 Mansfield Street, Inverell.
1: Well, I'll have it quick, because after the elephants, I'm off to study the mating habits of the big-nosed, blue-bummed, purse-stealing monkeys of Borneo.
0: No problem. Just ring them on 67212101.
1: 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No, I haven't got a peanut.
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0: Star FM National News is brought to you by Byron Street Auto Electrics at 202 Byron Street in Verrell. They stock a wide range of batteries to suit cars, caravans and heavy machinery.
1: Good morning, I'm Lee Harrison. One Nation leader Pauline Hanson has been forced to step in after her MP claimed their migration plan was similar to Labor's. Jack Hahn reports.
2: One Nation MP David Farley says the party's migration targets are not too different to Labor's, suggesting an annual intake of about 230,000. Labor and the Coalition, leaping upon those comments, arguing that One Nation is divided and lacking clarity on crucial policy. Pauline Hanson forced to step in, clearing up the comments made by her MP, the Senator clarifying that her policy is still to have half of Labor's target, only allowing 130,000 people in. The mixed messages leading the opposition leader Angus Taylor to describe One Nation as all over the shop. Jack Hahn reporting.
1: The Sydney Swans have received a standing ovation after an emotional win over the Kangaroos at the SCG, ending a week plagued by scandal for the AFL club. Five Swans players have been stood down as Victoria Police investigate allegations of sexual assault. A threat of a walkout before the men's match failed to eventuate in large numbers. A car thief has been killed after a rampage through Melbourne's inner east. Police say the 46-year-old was found dead after the car he was driving crashed head-on into two vehicles. Another motorist was taken to hospital with minor injuries. Conflict is ignited between the leaders of the US and Canada over a halt in trade negotiations. Reid Butler reports.
3: The Canadian Prime Minister, Mark Carney, has said today his country is at war with the United States over tariffs, claiming the United States has changed and the countries would not return to their old relationship. Things getting ugly after trade negotiations collapsed. New US tariffs of 50% on about $20 billion worth of Canadian goods now in effect. Everything from dairy to clothing, alcohol and machinery. Canada now pledging to retaliate dollar for dollar. Trump has repeatedly said he wants Canada to be the 51st US state. That's angered Canadians. Tourism to the United States is down and public sentiment against the president in Canada is at an all-time low. Reid Butler, Los Angeles.
1: A SpaceX rocket has landed in Western Australian waters. The test vehicle splashed down near Christmas Island. Associate Professor of Uni Southern Queensland, Matt Richardson, says it's a successful trial of the new SpaceX Starship.
4: This is the first one they've successfully recovered. They do these sort of soft landings where they practice landing it on the water, and then obviously it falls into the ocean. More often than not, it'll explode and turn into just bits of flotsam and debris. But this one has sort of landed intact, so I suspect they're going to have a really good look at it.
1: And real estate agents are bracing for the most disappointing spring selling season in years, with listings continuing to fall well below last year's levels and clearance rates also dropping. It comes as fears of further interest rate rises continue, and the big banks all forecasting a drop in the growth of the mortgage market. This is AIR National News. Australia has put its defeat to Bangladesh and Darwin behind it, winning the second and final test inside 2 days. Graham Davis reports.
5: Australia wrapped up a win by an innings and 51 runs as Lyon took the last 2 wickets in the first over after tea. Bangladesh was bowled out for 95, having only made 64 in his first innings, a big come down after its win in Darwin. Australia will still have questions to answer as it had been bowled out for 210. Green top score with 67, dismissed by Shorifal Islam, who finished with 7 for 48. Stark then took 2 wickets in his second over and went on to finish with 10 for 51 for the match as he took 2 further wickets. Cummins finished with 3 for 10 from 10 overs and would be pleased to see his side bounce back after defeat in the first test. Graham Davis in Mackay for AIR Sport.
1: The West Tigers have pulled off one of the biggest upsets of the NRL season with a 25-24 win over the Sydney Roosters. Coach Benji Marshall says it's one of their best wins they've had all season.
6: The Roosters are such a good team, like all over the park. You've got to keep moving. They test your line organisation. They test you. If you stop moving, they'll find the space. And to our credit, we just kept moving.
1: And in the AFL, Hawthorn secured a top 4 finish after downing the West Coast Eagles by 62 points at Perth Stadium. Australian Independent Radio News.
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8: And a very good morning. Welcome along, All Star Breakfast. It's a new week. Let's kick it off with Monday, the 24th day of August. We're almost through August, would you believe? We're almost through winter. Hooray! Let's have a look at the weather. 6 overnight low in Inverell, 23 yesterday's high. Forecast for the region is a partly cloudy day. Bit of fog around, slight chance of a shower in the north, but a mostly sunny day for Inverell. Northeast southeasterly winds at 15 to 20 kilometres now, becoming lighter later this morning, then becoming northwest northeasterly at 15 to 20 kilometres now during the day. Now, fire danger is at moderate and the UV index is at high. So keep an eye on that. That'll start to rock and roll. Now, there might be a bit of showery activity popping in tomorrow and Wednesday. A 90% chance of rain, 10 to 20 mils, they're saying, for tomorrow. So when they say that, there's a good chance of good rain coming up tomorrow. Late shower tomorrow, showers easing on Wednesday, tops of 22 and 20 degrees, respectively, for both those days. So we look at the expected tops for today: 22 in Vorell, 19 Glen, 26 Warri Elder, Bingara 25, 20 for Armidale, and Tamworth 23. Currently, we're at 6 degrees, 94% relative humidity, winds are calm out of the north northeast, gusting up to 2 k's. No rain since 9 yesterday, but weekend rain total, we've got 10.8 mils recorded for the weekend, which is nice. Nice to know that it can still rain. Now, sunrise this morning will be at 20 past 6. Sunset this evening will be at 24 to 6. That's your latest weather update here at Star FM. Morning, wherever you are, welcome along to a new week on the All Star Breakfast. Hope you're well. And good morning to Al. You have a wonderful day too, mate. Thank you for your well wish this morning. Coming up this morning, we've got the horoscopes lined up in the next half hour. School news after 7. We'll check out the Star FM scoreboard. Scores from around the grounds, different codes. We're into finals in most codes. So we'll find out how all that panned out. We've got on this day lined up at 20 past 7. Secret sounds up to $2,585. We'll check to see if any financial members having birthdays today at 10 to 8. And Mystery Voice is back with us later on this morning. $55 up for grabs at 20 past 8. And in Star FM chart toppers after 8:30, we're looking at the year of 1972 and counting down the top five hits from that year, from this day in 1972. So that's what we have for you this morning here at Star FM. We also have the regional news popping in on the half hour, 6:30, 7:30 and 8:30 in the headlines this morning. Emergency crews attended a structural fire at a property on Glennon's Road on Friday morning. One Nation New England MP Barnaby Joyce was in Inverell on Saturday to be part of a community engagement meeting to discuss the concerns of the region and the country. A 15-year-old girl has been located safe and well after going missing from Walker on Friday evening. And in sport, the Yarralla Tigers will host this year's Group 19 Grand Finals after defeating the Inverell Hawks at Varley Oval in yesterday's major semi-final. We'll give you those details and more coming up at 6:30 here at Star FM. Let's get the ball rolling, shall we? A little bit of 1927 to get your morning moving. That's when I think of you. 8 past 6. Welcome along, All Star Breakfast.

0: She's so fine. It's the Easy Beats right here, 91.9 Star FM, Inverell's community station. Also, there we checked in with Amy Stewart, Knock on Wood, in 1927, kicked off the morning. And that's what I think of you here at Star FM. It's your all-star breakfast. Good morning. Welcome along. It's Jerry in the driver's seat. We're right through till 9 o'clock. Hope you can stick around. There's a few things to get through this morning. I'm just trying to look at what happened in results from the weekend. Yeah, some interesting results. That's the women's stuff I'm looking at. I want to say the men's stuff. The men's stuff, because there's some interest. What's going on here? West Tigers beating the Roosters. I thought I heard that right. What's going on there? Everybody would have gone the Roosters, but well done to the Tigers supporters. Finishing off the year on a high, a little bit of a win over the one of the competition favourites. 1 point win, 25-24. Good start there for the West Tigers. Bulldogs come through against the Dragons. Warriors too. They're looking good, aren't they? The Warriors 45-26 over the Rabbitohs. Some interesting results there from the weekend. The Seagulls over the Knights. Yeah, no, there's a fair few Seagulls. Well, flapping their wings this morning. 20 past six. Good morning.
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0: Your all-star breakfast, Monday morning. Yeah, I know you're feeling a little bit, I wish it was Saturday again. Anyway, we'll try to cheer you up and get you out of that Monday-itis with the McClymonts, Hearts on Fire.

0: He could write a song and still does. It's Ed Sheeran. And perfect right here at 91.9 Star FM on a Monday morning. Also there we heard from the McClymonts and Hearts on Fire. Good morning wherever you are. It is now 6:30.
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0: With the latest from the Star FM Newsroom, I'm Jerry Tavera. Emergency crews attended a structural fire at a property on Glen Innes Road on Friday morning. The fire originated in a large shed separate to the main dwelling at the North Inverell Airport. A number of historic vehicles were damaged in the blaze, which was eventually contained by RFS crews with no injuries recorded. The cause of the fire was deemed accidental. One Nation New England MP Barnaby Joyce was in Inverell on Saturday to be part of a community engagement meeting to discuss the concerns of the region and the country. Mr. Joyce talked on topics including the energy crisis, cost of living, immigration, gas policy and Australia becoming deindustrialised and manufacturing going overseas. If One Nation came to government, Mr. Joyce committed to abolishing the Climate Department, tearing up the Paris Agreement, limiting migration and running the ruler over government financial waste, including the NDIS, the Indigenous Affairs Department, and returning to a coal-fired power energy source that's proven and works. Around 80 people attended the event at Inverell Sporties, with the public asking Mr. Joyce about the health system, education and what's been taught, as well as the recent student protests against One Nation leader Pauline Hanson, with Mr. Joyce stating education should be about teaching students how to think, not what to think. A 15-year-old girl has been located safe and well after going missing from Walker on Friday evening. Mirakai Mills was last seen on Middle Street, Walker, about 8 p.m. and when she was unable to be located or contacted, officers attached to Oxley Police District were notified and commenced inquiries into her whereabouts. Police state she was known to frequent the Walker and Yarralla areas. The teenager was located on Saturday and police would like to thank the community for sharing their appeal request. The Inverell McIntyre Lions Club, in conjunction with the Inverell Shire Council, completed the annual White Goods and E-Waste Collection Day in Inverell yesterday. The Inverell McIntyre Lions Club and Inverell Shire Council have been attending to this environmental service project since 2016, when the service began, and in that time it's been estimated that over 100 tonnes of product has been collected from premises in Inverell. Sunday's collection saw members and helpers of the Lions Club arrange 86 pickups around Inverell, with the total amount of products collected of 4.28 tonnes. The total tonnage is less than in previous years, and the members of the Inverell McIntyre Lions Club is most pleased to be able to assist Inverell Shire Council with this environmental service project. The Inverell and Tinga Nadoc Week celebrations that were postponed in July will kick off today with the annual Inverell Street March and opening and award ceremony. Those attending the march are advised to assemble at Armagen in River Street, with a march to travel along Otho, Byron and Vivian Streets before proceeding to Victoria Park for the ceremony and community fun day. The public are advised there'll be minor disruptions to traffic in the CBD, with rolling street closures from 10:30 as the march proceeds with a police escort from Rivers Street. There are 10 NAIDOC Week awards to be handed out, including the main awards being the Auntie May Yarrowick Award, Male and Female Youth of the Year, and the Elder of the Year. Turning to sport, and the Yarralla Tigers will host this year's Group 19 Grand Finals after defeating the Inverell Hawks 26-18 at Varley Oval in yesterday's major semi-final. Nothing could separate the teams in the first half before the Hawks scored just before half-time to go into the break 6-0 up, but the Yarralla Tigers came out breathing fire to get out to a 16-6 lead during the second half before holding off a late surge from the Hawks to claim victory. Yarralla Tigers coach Greg Ryan was pleased with the team's performance right across the park, adding they'll soak up the win, but notes it means nothing hosting the grand final if they can't back up yesterday's performance. A disappointed Inverell Hawks coach, Jamie McCormack, says Yarralla were just too good on the day and will need to bounce back against the Glens Magpies this Sunday in the preliminary final. The Hawks had better fortunes in reserve grade, defeating Yarralla 28-16, while Glens came from behind to defeat the Hawkettes 16-10. Meantime, Saturday's minor semi-final saw the Glens Magpies eliminate the Tinga Tigers from the finals race with a 14-10 victory, with Magpies coach Nick Eshman saying it was a tough win considering they weren't able to play their game due to the wet conditions. Baraba recorded a 20-0 win over Tinga in reserve grade, while in ladies' league tag, Yarella were too strong for Baraba, winning 18-8. The Inverell Highlanders women's team have gone down fighting in Saturday's Central North preliminary final, 22-15 loss to Pirates at Moree. Women's coach Ashley Macon says today's Central North preliminary final, 22-15 loss to Pirates at Moree. Women's coach Ashley Macon says in difficult wet conditions,

0: FC have gone on a goal-scoring spree after thumping South Tamworth United 9-0 at the Sports Complex on Saturday in the Northern Inland Premier League. A hat-trick from Brent Pedlow and a double from Paul Leo guided the home team to a comfortable victory, with co-coach James Sweeney saying this was the confidence-building performance they needed ahead of finals. In other results, reserve grade scored a 2-0 victory over South Tamworth. Third grade had a 5-1 win, but fourth grade went down 4-2 against Armidale City Westside. And in the women's first grade, they had a 12-0 win over Demon Knights, while second grade won 2-1 against East Armidale. And finally, in AFL Northwest, the Tamworth Kangaroos have defeated the Gunnedah Bulldogs by 16 points in the minor semi-final played at Worsley Oval on Saturday, registering a 9-goals-12-behind-66-7-goals-8-behinds-50 victory. The result brings the Bulldogs season to an end, while the Kangaroos will play the winner of the Inverell Saints Tamworth Swans major semi-final in a preliminary final in a fortnight's time. Meantime, in the women's minor semi, the Tamworth Swans accounted for their cross-town rival, the Kangaroos, by 10 points, winning 7-goals-8-behinds-50-6-goals-4-behinds-40 points. The Inverell Saints will host both the men's and women's major semi-finals this Saturday, with the winner of the men's game to host this year's AFL Northwest Grand Final. That's the latest from the Star FM newsroom. I'm Jerry Tavera.
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0: Still on 6 degrees in town, 94% relative humidity after an overnight low of 6, 23 yesterday's high, and a mostly sunny day forecast for Inverell with northeast-southeasterly winds 15 to 20 kilometres an hour becoming lighter this morning, then back to northwest-northeasterly winds at 15 to 20 kilometres an hour during the day. Moderate fire danger, the UV index at high, so just be mindful of that, and maybe a little bit of rain forecast over the next couple of days. Tomorrow, late shower, top of 22 degrees, and showers easing on Wednesday, 20 degrees, 90% chance of 10 to 20 mils. There could be a reasonable drop tomorrow, they're saying. Heading for tops today, 23 Tamworth, 20 for Armidale, 25 Bingra, 26 Warrielder, 19 Glen, and 22 for Inverell. No rain to report since 9 yesterday. Weekend rain total of 10.8 mils. Sunrise this morning was at 20 past 6, sunset this evening at 24 to 6. That brings you up to date with your regional news, sport and weather right here, 91.9 Star FM, Inverell's community station, welcoming you to your Monday morning edition, All-Star Breakfast. Good morning wherever you are. Hope you're in good spirits. Good morning to Patty. Yes, I believe it's her birthday today. Yes, we'll give you a cheerio shortly. Good morning to Darren as well, and Al, have a great day.

0: It's the birds, and please, Mr. Tambourine Man, play a song for me here at Star FM. It's coming up to 10 to 7. Also, there we checked in with the BG Staying Alive and the Pointer Sisters Jump. Coming up after the break, we'll check in with today's horoscopes. Thanks, Nana Bell's Real Estate.
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8: It's Monday, the 24th of August, 2026. 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Gemini. An important career decision needs to be discussed with those nearest and dearest. Cancer. Your optimism and cheerful disposition will win many friends. Leo. The prospect of earning extra income is very real at the moment. Virgo. 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Libra. Try not to let your concerns get the better of you today. Scorpio. Agree to a compromise or the end result will definitely not be to your liking. Sagittarius. If people are making promises to you, you might want to see the colour of their money. Capricorn. Make sure you have a plan so those ambitious goals of yours are realised. Aquarius. Your enthusiasm is infectious, making you a pleasure to be with. Pisces. Romance will only blossom if you open your heart to that special someone. And that's today's horoscope.
0: Today's horoscope, thanks to Annabelle's Real Estate. Morning, Annie, out at Oakwood this morning. Did you get any rain over the weekend? Tell us. Here at Star, 7 away from 7, Gina Jeffries and a Fall Like That, Star from Scoreboard and School News, all in the next half hour here at Star.

0: Birds of Tokyo. Two of us here at Star FM also there. We checked in with a little tune there from Gina Jeffries. Full Like That at 7 o'clock.
1: Star FM National News is brought to you by Byron Street Auto Electrics at 202 Byron Street, Inverell. They stock a wide range of batteries to suit cars, caravans and heavy machinery.
2: Good morning, I'm Lee Harrison. Home Affairs is preparing to deploy a new fleet of drones to try to detect people smugglers off Australian shores. Amid concerns about availability of pilots and manned planes, the government is understood to be looking at alternatives to boost existing systems. Experts don't believe the first death of a mammal from H5 bird flu in Australia marks the start of widespread wildlife deaths. The strain was detected in a long-nosed fur seal found dead at Beachport in South Australia's southeast. SA Environment Minister Emily Burke says the state will look at vaccinating its protected species.
3: We are working as closely as we can with the research that's happened around the world. I'll be working with the US where there has been one trial undertaken.
2: There's been no evidence of any bird flu infection in poultry or agriculture in the country so far. There's been a raw display of emotion from some Swans players after their first game amid the controversy engulfing the AFL club. Five players have been stood down for breaches of club standards when the team was in Melbourne, and police are investigating an allegation of sexual assault. Tens of thousands of fans were at the SCG despite the controversy. Coach Dean Cox says he bears no ill will to the fans who came to support the AFLW and left before the men's game.
4: Everyone's emotions are different, and the way, you know, they want to support and show up, and we understood that. So for mine, I said yesterday, I'm sorry for putting everyone through this. And, you know, we'll do whatever we can to get their trust back.
2: Financial experts are warning Australians to be on alert for the latest security scams this Scam Awareness Week. ANZ data shows goods and services scams remain the most common experienced by customers, followed by impersonation and investment scams. ANZ Scams lead Ben Verhoff says there's no shame in being a scam victim.
5: If you believe you are a victim or have been a victim, come forward and speak to someone, speak to a loved one, speak with a bank and make it known, speak with law enforcement and report it. There is no shame. It's very common and we are here to assist.
2: Overseas, and the Iranian president has admitted the country's citizens are facing many problems as a result of economic sanctions amid the ongoing conflict with the United States. In a statement on state television, the leader acknowledged it was in a full-scale economic and military war. The US president has accused Canada of wanting the benefits of being an American state without actually being one, as trade talks between the nations broke down. And Ukraine's president is rejecting calls for a wartime election, warning the move could divide and destroy the nation. This is Air National News. Essendon's interim coach believes the future's bright for the club, despite finishing the AFL season with the wooden spoon. The Bombers' horror season is officially over after going down to Port Adelaide by 10 points. Dean Solomon, who stood in as coach since the sacking of Brad Scott, remains optimistic about the young talent in the side.
6: To see Caddy perform the way he did today and a handful of those other young kids, it's I keep saying another 40, 60 games, it's going to be pretty exciting. It's going to be hard work individually and collectively. There's no shortcuts, but we're on the right path.
2: Wins for the West Coast and Cronulla Sharks in yesterday's NRL. Terry Daniel has the details.
7: The West Tigers have pulled off one of the biggest upsets of the NRL season with a 25-24 win over the Sydney Roosters. It breaks an 8-game losing streak for the Tigers. Coach Benji Marshall says that's one of the best wins they've had all season.
8: The Roosters are such a good team, like all over the park. You've got to keep moving. They test your line organisation. They test you. If you stop moving, they'll find the space. And to our credit, we just kept moving.
7: In the other game, the Cronulla Sharks snapped a 2-game losing streak with a 30-22 point win over the Gold Coast Titans. Terry Daniel, Air Sport.
2: And in the supercars, Brock Feeney's won race 28 in Ipswich, the 23-year-old also taking the Sprint Cup honours from Matt Payne by 30 points. Australian Independent Radio News.
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0: 6 overnight low in Inverell, 23 yesterday's high. The forecast today for the region is a partly cloudy day. Slight chance of a shower in the north, but a mostly sunny day forecast for Inverell. Northeast, southeasterly winds at 15 to 20 kilometres an hour initially, becoming light this morning, then back to northwest, northeasterly winds 15 to 20 k's. During the day, fire danger is at high, UV index, fire danger is at moderate, I should say, UV index at high. Looking ahead, late shower, good chance of rain tomorrow, late shower forecast, top of 22 degrees, and showers easing on Wednesday, top of 20 degrees. Heading for tops today, Tamworth heading for 23, 20 for Armidale, 25 Bingara, 26 Warrielder, 19 Glen and 22 for Inverell. And currently in town, 7 degrees, 95% relative humidity, winds are calm and no rain to report since 9 yesterday. Weekend rain total of 10.8 mils and sunrise this morning was at 20 past 6, sunset this evening at 24 to 6. That brings you up to date with Newsborn weather here at Star FM. Coming up at 7.30, the regional news in the headlines this morning. Emergency crews attended a structural fire at a property on the Glenness Road on Friday morning. One Nation and New England MP Barnaby Joyce was in Inverell on Saturday to be part of a community engagement meeting to discuss the concerns of the region and the country. 15-year-old girl has been located safe and well after going missing from Walker on Friday evening. And I can also tell you that the Inverell Highlanders women have gone down fighting in Saturday's Central North preliminary final against Pirates at Moree. We'll give you the scores shortly in the scoreboard. Those are the headlines. We'll bring you more details coming up at 7.30 here at Star FM. 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
0: Okay, around the grounds we go on this Term 3, Week 6, I believe, at Holy Trinity School. Students participating in the ICAS assessments will take part in the maths exam today. Now we go to Gilgai Public School. The weather is cool of a morning, so please ensure jackets and jumpers are labelled with the students' names. If you have a child ready for school next year, if you want a small school experience, contact the office for more information. Book Week starts this week, and this year's theme is Symphony of Stories. Over at Rivers Christian College, a reminder that Rivers Christian College will hold a Book Week parade tomorrow at 9 a.m. Parents are welcome to attend and enjoy morning tea at the conclusion of the parade. Gunflat Public School, Year 6 students accompanied by Mrs. Anderson had the opportunity to join students from Gilgai, Tinga and Dalunga Public Schools for the Small Schools High School Transition Day last Thursday. The students spent the morning at Inverell High and then the afternoon at McIntyre. We thank both high schools for giving their students this valuable chance to begin their high school experience with confidence. And they would like to extend their sincere thanks to Inverell High School Clontarf and Star students for their visit last Monday. They appreciate their efforts in leading them and leading team building activities with their students and generously providing a barbecue lunch. These opportunities greatly enrich their students' experience and foster strong community connections. 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Over at Inverell Public School, Book Week activities commence today. Let's celebrate stories, imagination and creativity. They will welcome author John Stanton to the school today to give a talk to Stage 2 students. Water Awareness Ring program continues today for some students from the Inclusive Education Hub. Don't forget your swimmers, towels and a plastic bag to put your wet swimmers in. Students can also wear slides and Crocs at the pool, but must wear school shoes to and from the pool. Kitchen Garden is on today for KD. You'll be cooking in the morning and gardening in the middle of the session with Miss Hobday. The NAIDOC Week Community March is on today. Students participating will walk to Armagen Health Centre. to join the march and follow the march, and will also attend activities in Victoria Park before returning to school. Families are warmly welcome to join their students. Ross Hill Public School, please note, gates of the school open at 8:45. There's no supervision at the school before that time. Other arrangements will need to be made. The NAINOC Community March and Celebration is being held today in Campbell, that should be Victoria Park, starting at 9 a.m. Stage 2 have author John Stan visiting today. He will be talking about his new release, The Adventures of Squid Ape. True. Also at MacDyre High School, Year 12 HSE trials are on all week. This morning it's Mathematics Advanced and Mathematics Standard 2. This afternoon is Drama Practical, Vet Business Services and Vet Construction. Book Week is on this week as well. Good luck to the under-18 sevens rugby girls participating in the CHS Knockout State Finals this week. The junior AECG students will participate in a NATO Week Straight March and all schools cultural activity today. Love Bites Junior will be held today for participating Year 7 students. Minecraft Club is meeting in the library at lunchtime today. Finally, Inverell High School, you're working on the Week B timetable. TAFE Start Your Future Plumbing at Inverell TAFE for Year 10 students involved. The girls rugby team are reminded to pack their boots after school training. For after school training this afternoon as they prepare for the New South Wales All Schools Rugby competition later this term. And that wraps it up for school news for this morning. Bit on there. School news heard each weekday morning of the school term just after the 7 o'clock national news. Thanks to our sponsors, the Premier Store here at Star FM. It is now 11 past 7. Good morning wherever you are.
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14: With the footy season on, Inverell Sporties is the place to watch your favourite team in action with some of your mates and enjoy all the amenities of this very popular club. 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
0: First week of finals in Group 19, some exciting games. On Saturday, Tinker went over to Glenlyon to take on the Magpies and the home team got the victory 14-10 over Tinker. So a good victory for the Glenlyon Magpies. Their season continues for the Tinger Tigers. Brave effort, but unfortunately they've come up short and their season is now concluded. So that's the deal there. Nick Eshman, the coach, says it was a good, tough win. Tinger turned up to play and the wet weather made it hard to play their game, but happy the boys stuck it out and got the win. That's according to Nick Eshman. Who was it? Glenlyon Magpies defeating Tinga in the minor semi-final A grade 14-10. Reserve grade, Baraba. They weren't supposed to be in finals because of what was happening with Gyra. And they've come up and beaten Tinga 20-0 in reserve grade and Urella 18 over Baraba 8 in the minor semi-finals there. So the winners of those games advance to preliminary finals. In the major semis played yesterday in Inverell, in league tag, the Glenlyon minor premiers have got through to a grand final berth. They defeated the Hawkettes 16-10. In reserve grade, it was the Hawks. I think it was the first time in something like a decade they've managed to get a reserve great team into a grand final, 28 points to 16 win over Urella. But in the A grade clash, it was Urella defeating Inverell in a rather tough game, 26 points to 18. And that win now, the Urella Tigers will host this year's Group 19 Grand Final. Coach Greg Ryan says it was a massive team performance right across the park. Really pleased with the effort of the boys. They'll soak up the win, but know that the win means nothing if they can't back it up in the Grand Final. It's going to be a hell of a day at Woodville Park in a fortnight's time. He also paid credit to the Inverell Hawks. They're a quality side, and he expects them to bounce back this week and they meet them in the grand final. So that's what Greg Ryan, the coach of the Yarrella Tigers, said. Jamie Cormack, very disappointed about losing, obviously, and now have to travel. Well, first and foremost, focus on this weekend's match, preliminary final on Sunday against the Glen Innes Magpies to have another crack at Yarrella in the grand final. But they need to bounce back ASAP, according to Jamie. So those scores in the major semi-finals, it was Yarrella 26-18 in A grade, Hawks 28-16 in reserve grade, 16 points to 10, league tag victory, Glens over the Hawks. So this Sunday's preliminary final in Inverell have in ladies' league tag, the Inverell Hawkettes up against Yarrella. Reserve grade will have Yarrella playing Baraba. And in A grade, it's the Inverell Hawks taking on Glen Innes, with the grand finals to be held in Yarrella the following weekend on Sunday the 6th of September. So that is a Group 19. In Central North Rugby, I can tell you in A grade, it was Moree defeating Narrabri 44 points to 35. Reserve grade 32 over Quirindi 17. Unfortunately for the Inverell Highlanders women, they put up a brave effort and they have certainly improved. And it'll be interesting to see what happens next year. Tamworth Pirates over Inverell 22 points to 15. So grand finals to be held in Quirindi next, or this Saturday, I should say. In first grade, Quirindi are at home. They're going for back-to-back titles against Moree. Reserve grade, it'll be Narrabri versus Moree. In the women's grand final, Narrabri take on Pirates. And in third grade, it'll be Moree taking on Pirates. So that's the Central North Rugby grand finals for this weekend. Inverell FC have had a big win over South Tamworth United, 9-0 at the sports complex on Saturday. Hat-trick to Brent Pedlow and a double to Paul Leo guiding the team. So good win there for Inverell FC. A couple of rounds still left in the Northern Inland Premier League. In the Armidale competition, reserve grade, I should say, in the Northern Inland Premier League, 2-0 victory over South Tamworth, Inverell FC. Now, Inverell FC's third grade had a 5-1 win, but fourth grade went down 4-2 against Armidale City West Side. So that was unfortunate there. Now, women's first grade team, wow, didn't they have a win? 12-0 over Demon Knights, and the women's second grade won 2-1 against East Armidale. So that's the next two games are away games for the Northern Premier League teams. So they need to win to keep going. Obviously, I think they've submitted a top four spot, so a finals berth, but they want to get higher, get that double chance. So that's Inverell FC. AFL North West, they had the minor semi-finals played. It was in the men's game. If I can get this up and running, yes, here we go. Tamworth Kangaroos upsetting Gunnedah at home, 9 goals, 12 behind, 66 to 7-8-50, 16-point win to the Gunnedah, to the Tamworth Kangaroos. So they have the week off and they'll play the loser of this weekend's major semi-final between the Inverell Saints and the Tamworth Swans. That game being held at Varley Oval this Saturday. In the women's game, it was the Tamworth Swans accounting for their crosstown rival, the Kangaroos, by 10 points, winning 7-8-50 to 6-4-40. Okay, so again, the Swans will meet the winner of the Saints versus Gunnedah Poochettes game, the loser, rather, the following week. So in the prelim final. So major semi-final in AFL Northwest at Varley Oval this Saturday. Inverell Saints engaged in both the women's and men's finals. I think that's it for our scoreboard this morning. Star FM scoreboard, thanks to our friends at Inverell Sporties. Back next Monday in the same bat time, same bat station. 19 past 7. Good morning. Welcome along. All-Star Breakfast. Beautiful morning out there. Here's the boss dancing in the dark.

0: It's your All-Star Breakfast. Good morning, Helen, listening online this morning. Have a wonderful Monday, one day close to spring. Love watching the plants blossom. Beautiful. It certainly is. It's my favourite time of year when we change from the cold to slightly warmer weather. Thank you, Helen. Also, good morning to Nigel. Good to see you there on Friday as we bid farewell to Les. And Stuart, good morning. Yes, great weekend. The town was full of things to do. It was, certainly. The park run there yesterday, Motor Mania. And we'll actually have Dwayne O'Brien coming in after 8 to talk about Motor Mania, how the day went, and just get a wrap on the big day. It's your All-Star Breakfast. Now, Inverell McIntyre Lions Mini Lotto. The numbers to fall were 18, 19, 2, 5, 4 and 20. 18, 19, 2, 5, 4 and 20. No winning ticket. Jackpot rises to $1,938. Pick 6 from 20 numbers for the next draw, which is this Saturday. And $1 a ticket, 2 chances to win the jackpot. You can get your tickets from Lennon's Butchery and various other businesses throughout Inverell. The sales table will be operating down there in Byron Street Thursdays and Fridays. That's the Inverell McIntyre Lions Mini Lotto results from the weekend. 18, 19, 2, 5, 4 and 20. No winning ticket. And the jackpot rises to $1,938 for this week. 24 past 7. Good morning. Welcome along. All-Star Breakfast. Regional news not too far away, but we better get into on this day. Thanks to our friends at the Inverell RSM Club.
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2: On this day, August 24th, it was on this day in 1349, the Black Death Massacre occurs, where 6,000 Jews, blamed for spreading the bubonic plague, are killed in Mainz. In 1572, St. Bartholomew's Day Massacre occurs of Protestants by Roman Catholics, which begins in Paris and later spreads to the French provinces. In 1857, the Panic of 1857 begins, setting off one of the most severe economic crises in US history. In 1891, inventor Thomas Edison patents the motion picture camera. In 1932, the first transcontinental non-stop flight by a woman takes place. Amelia Earhart begins her flight in Los Angeles.
3: I cruised inland until I found a suitable pasture. I landed there after frightening all the cows in the neighborhood and rolled up to a farmer's front door.
2: In 1936, the Australian Antarctic Territory is created. In 1949, the North Atlantic Treaty Organization, or NATO, goes into effect.
4: The pact was designed to keep within the letter and spirit of the United Nations Charter. The treaty members realized that real peace is more than an absence of war, and they seek to promote political and economic stability in the North Atlantic area.
2: In 1968, Northern Ireland's first civil rights march is held. Many more marches would be held over the following year, and loyalists organised counter-demonstrations to get the marches banned. In 1981, Mark David Chapman is sentenced to 20 years to life for the murder of Beatle John Lennon.
5: I pulled the .38 revolver out of my pocket. I went into what's called a combat stance, and I fired at his back 5 steady shots.
6: Why did you kill John Lennon?
5: I thought by killing him, I would acquire his fame.
2: In 1991, Mikhail Gorbachev resigns as head of the USSR Communist Party. In 1994, swim sensation Kieran Perkins swims world records in the 800 and 1500 metres. In 1995, Microsoft debuts Windows 95. In 2008, the Summer Olympics in Beijing becomes the most watched event on TV ever. Nearly 5 billion people watch, 70% of the world's population. In 2011, Steve Jobs resigns as CEO of Apple Incorporated and is succeeded by Tim Cook as a result of his illness.
7: Jobs wrote a letter to the company's board of directors. In it, he says, quote, "I believe Apple's brightest and most innovative days are ahead of it, and I look forward to watching and contributing to its success in a new role."
2: In 2015, Facebook CEO Mark Zuckerberg announces for the first time 1 billion people logged into Facebook. In 2018, at the French Tennis Open, officials banned Serena Williams' black Nike catsuit from future tournaments, citing respect for the game and the place. In 2018, Scott Morrison becomes the Prime Minister of Australia after defeating Peter Dutton in a leadership spill, replacing Malcolm Turnbull.
8: Our plan, my plan for this country, is for an even stronger Australia. To keep our economy strong, to guarantee the essentials that Australians rely on. To keep Australians safe from terrorism and all the way to bullying in our schools.
2: In 2019, Britain's Prince Andrew denies knowing his friend Jeffrey Epstein was involved in sexual trafficking of underage girls following public accusations made against him.
9: The prince denied witnessing or suspecting any criminal behavior by his one-time friend. Earlier this week, Andrew rejected suggestions that he may have been involved in the crimes. Epstein died of an apparent suicide in his jail cell while awaiting trial on sex trafficking charges.
2: In 2023, former U.S. President Donald Trump surrenders at Fulton County Jail to be arrested on charges stemming from his attempts to alter the 2022 Georgia election and gets a mugshot.
10: The 45th President of the United States formally charged on 13 counts by authorities in Georgia over alleged interference in that state's 2020 election results, particularly relating to a phone call in which Donald Trump was looking for certain results to be moved in his favour. This is the fourth indictment against Donald Trump and the second to arise over his alleged efforts to overturn his loss to Joe Biden.
2: On this day, August 24th.
0: And On This Day returns at 4:30 this afternoon. 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Coming up in the next half hour, we'll try to give away cash in Secret Sound and birthday calls lined up also in the next half hour here at Star FM. I believe we've got a couple of people having birthdays today, so we'll give them a shout-out at around 10 to 8. It's your All-Star Breakfast, 7:30.
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2: With the latest from the Star FM Newsroom, I'm Jerry Tavera. Emergency crews attended a structural fire at a property on Glen Road on Friday morning. The fire originated in a large shed separate to the main dwelling at the North Inverell Airport. A number of historic vehicles were damaged in the blaze, which was eventually contained by RFS crews with no injuries recorded. The cause of the fire was deemed accidental. One Nation New England MP Barnaby Joyce was in Inverell on Saturday to be part of a community engagement meeting to discuss the concerns of the region and the country. Mr. Joyce talked on topics including the energy crisis, cost of living, immigration, gas policy and Australia becoming deindustrialised and manufacturing going overseas. If One Nation came to government, Mr. Joyce committed to abolishing the Climate Department, tearing up the Paris Agreement, limiting migration and running the ruler over government financial waste, including the NDIS, the Indigenous Affairs Department, and returning to a coal-fired power energy source that's proven and works. Around 80 people attended the event at Inverell Sporties, with the public asking Mr. Joyce about the health system, education and what's been taught, as well as the recent student protests against One Nation leader Pauline Hanson, with Mr. Joyce stating education should be about teaching students how to think, not what to think. A 15-year-old girl has been located safe and well after going missing from Walker on Friday evening. Mirakai Mills was last seen on Middle Street, Walker, about 8 p.m. and when she was unable to be located or contacted, officers attached to Oxley Police District were notified and commenced inquiries into her whereabouts. Police state she was known to frequent the Walker and Yarralla areas. The teenager was located on Saturday and police would like to thank the community for sharing their appeal request. The Inverell McIntyre Lions Club, in conjunction with the Inverell Shire Council, completed the annual White Goods and E-Waste Collection Day in Inverell yesterday. The Inverell McIntyre Lions Club and Inverell Shire Council have been attending to this environmental service project since 2016, when the service began, and in that time it's been estimated that over 100 tonnes of product has been collected from premises in Inverell. Sunday's collection saw members and helpers of the Lions Club arrange 86 pickups around Inverell, with the total amount of products collected of 4.28 tonnes. The total tonnage is less than in previous years, and the members of the Inverell McIntyre Lions Club is most pleased to be able to assist Inverell Shire Council with this environmental service project. The Inverell and Tinganadoc Week celebrations that were postponed in July will kick off today with the annual Inverell Street March and opening and award ceremony. Those attending the march are advised to assemble at Armagen in River Street, with a march to travel along Otho, Byron and Vivian Streets before proceeding to Victoria Park for the ceremony and community fun day. The public are advised there'll be minor disruptions to traffic in the CBD, with rolling street closures from 10:30 as the march proceeds with a police escort from Rivers Street. There are 10 NAIDOC Week awards to be handed out, including the main awards being the Auntie May Yarrowick Award, Male and Female Youth of the Year and the Elder of the Year. Turning to sport, and the Yarralla Tigers will host this year's Group 19 Grand Finals after defeating the Inverell Hawks 26-18 at Varley Oval in yesterday's major semi-final. Nothing could separate the teams in the first half before the Hawks scored just before half-time to go into the break 6-0 up, but the Yarralla Tigers came out breathing fire to get out to a 16-6 lead during the second half before holding off a late surge from the Hawks to claim victory. Yarralla Tigers coach Greg Ryan was pleased with the team's performance right across the park, adding they'll soak up the win, but notes it means nothing hosting the grand final if they can't back up yesterday's performance. A disappointed Inverell Hawks coach, Jamie McCormack, says Yarralla were just too good on the day and will need to bounce back against the Glenns Magpies this Sunday in the preliminary final. The Hawks had better fortunes in reserve grade, defeating Yarralla 28-16, while Glenns came from behind to defeat the Hawkettes 16-10. Meantime, Saturday's minor semi-final saw the Glenns Magpies eliminate the Tinga Tigers from the finals race with a 14-10 victory, with Magpies coach Nick Eshman saying it was a tough win considering they weren't able to play their game due to the wet conditions. Baraboo recorded a 20-0 win over Tinga in reserve grade, while in ladies' league tag, Yarralla were too strong for Baraboo, winning 18-8. The Inverell Highlanders women's team have gone down fighting in Saturday's Central North preliminary final 22-15 loss to Pirates at Moree. Women's coach Ashley Macon says in difficult wet conditions, the girls fought hard right to the end, but unfortunately couldn't get the result, adding they should be proud of what they've achieved together. Macon says the girls should hold their heads high and was very proud and excited of what lies ahead. In first grade, the Moree Bulls have booked a spot in Saturday's grand final against the Quirindi Lions after they knocked out the Narrabri Blue Boars 44-35, while Moree also qualified for the reserve grade grand final after they beat Quirindi 32-17. Inverell FC have gone on a goal-scoring spree after thumping South Tamworth United 9-0 at the Sports Complex on Saturday in the Northern Inland Premiership. A hat-trick from Brent Pedlow and a double from Paul

0: the Oval on Saturday, registering a 9 goals, 12 behind 66 to 7 goals, 8 behinds 50 victory. The result brings the Bulldog season to an end, while the Kangaroos will play the winner of the Inverell Saints Tamworth Swans major semi-final in a preliminary final in a fortnight's time. Meantime, in the women's minor semi, the Tamworth Swans accounted for their cross-town rival, the Kangaroos, by 10 points, winning 7 goals, 8 behinds 50 to 6 goals, 4 behinds 40 points. The Inverell Saints will host both the men's and women's major semi-finals this Saturday, with the winner of the men's game to host this year's AFL Northwest Grand Final. That's the latest from the Star FM newsroom. I'm Jerry Tavera.
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0: 10.5 degrees currently in town, 90% relative humidity after an overnight low of 6. 23 yesterday's high, a mostly sunny day forecast for Inverell. Winds northeast, southeasterly, 15 to 20 kilometres an hour, becoming light this morning. Then back to northwest, northeasterly winds at 15 to 20 kilometres an hour during the day. Moderate, the fire danger UV index at high. And late shower forecast tomorrow. Good chance of rain around the 10 to 20 mils they're forecasting. And showers easing for Wednesday. Heading for tops today, 23 Tamworth, 20 for Armidale, 25 Bingra, 26 Warrielder, 19 Glen and 22 for Inverell. No rain to report since 9 yesterday. Weekend rain total of 10.8 mils registered. And sunset this evening will be at 24 to 6. That's your latest weather update right here, 91.9 Star FM, Inverell's community station. On a Monday morning, yeah, I know, I don't like Mondays. Do you like Mondays? Only if it's a long weekend do I like Mondays. But anyway, let's move on. Here's another group that don't like Mondays, Bob Geldof and the Boomtown Rats. Don't like Mondays. Coming up shortly, I'll tell you what, your Monday might be good if you can guess Secret Sound, which comes up next here at Star FM.

0: 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I don't like Mondays here at Star FM 19 to 8. 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We'll take call next here at Star.
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0: Camille joins us again with an answer to Secret Sound. Hopefully she's there. Good morning, Camille.
7: Morning.
0: How are you?
7: Good, thanks.
0: That's the way. Fortunately, the phones are working. All right, so we're able to have a chat. Did you have a good weekend?
7: Yeah.
0: What'd you get up to? Anything great?
7: Sunday dinner as usual.
0: Ooh, that sounds all right. Thanks for the invite. All right, now $2,585 this morning, Camille, so we'll play you the secret sound and hopefully get you the right answer. Here is the secret sound. What do you reckon that is?
7: Crumpling a maple leaf, wet maple leaf.
0: A crumpling a wet maple leaf. Now, that's an interesting answer. Unfortunately, it's not right, but thank you for trying anyway. You're thinking outside the box, which is good. Keep on doing that. Keep on doing that. You have a wonderful day there.
7: You too. Bye.
0: Bye, Camille. There, saying crumpling a maple leaf, not right. So the stash remains $2,585. We'll do it all again at around 20 to 11 this morning with Lewis here at Star. Right now, the Crystals. Then he kissed me.

0: to the birthday girl. We'll name her shortly. Alan Jackson here at Star FM. Also there, Crystals, Then He Kissed Me. Birthday calls now thanks to the Bolt Shop and Cooper's Farm Gear.
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This 24th day of August, we have a couple of people celebrating birthdays today. A little lady's having a birthday today, Patty Larkins. There you go, Patty. I played a little bit of Alan Jackson for you. Happy birthday to you. You have a wonderful day. And also Brett Turner, who you'll hear later on today after midday. So I'll get my boxing gloves off and get ready for those birthday bashes. How many today, Brett? I don't think he's even hit 50. Yeah, he's a little pup. Happy birthday there to you, Brett and Patty. Hope you all have a wonderful day. The call comes from the board, the staff, the volunteers and members here at Star FM to Patty Larkins and Brett Turner. Happy birthday to you on your special day. Now, you're born same day, different year as Yasser Arafat, the chairman of the Palestinian Liberation Organization, first president of the Palestine National Authority, and also won the Nobel Peace Prize in 1994. Born in Cairo, in Egypt, in 1929. He passed away in 2004. Joe Regalbuto, the American actor who featured in Knots Landing and probably best remembered as playing Frank and Murphy Brown. Born in New York in 1949, 77 today. English comedian, writer and actor with the Blackadder and QI. Stephen Fry, 69 today. Born in London in 1957. American actor best known for his role as... what was his name? In Police Academy now. I should have posed that question. Anyway, it'll come to me. Steve Guttenberg, the American actor, featured in Police Academy, and also Short Circuit, born in New York in 1958, 68 today. Marley Matlin, the American actress and the first deaf performer to win an Academy Award for the movie Children of a Lesser God, born in Illinois in 1965, she's 61 today. Olympic swimmer and gold medalist in the 200-metre butterfly at the 1984 Olympics, John Sieben, 60 today, born in Brisbane in 1966. Dave Chappelle, the American actor and comedian who had his own show called Chappelle Show, 53 today, born in Washington in 1973. Inga de Bruin was also born in this year of 1973, the Dutch swimmer, and she could swim. Olympic gold medalist in the 50-metre freestyle at the 2000 Olympic Games. Backed it up in 04. She could swim. Born in the Netherlands in 1973, 53 today. And Rupert Grint, the actor best known for playing Ron Weasley in the Harry Potter films, 38 today. Born on this day in 88 in Essex, England.

0: phone once again to Patty Larkins and Brett Turner and to everyone else having birthdays today on this August 24th. Happy birthday from all of us here at Star FM. Hope the day treats you absolutely magnificently. That's it for the birthday calls this morning. Thanks to our friends at Cooper's Farm Gear and the Bolt Shop.
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0: 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And if you can't do that, just come into the office, Desiree. She'll be there waiting for you to come and say g'day, and she'll fill you out on how to become a financial member here at Star FM. That's it for the birthday calls. We're back tomorrow morning at around 10 to 8. Now, the Shear for Life Speed Share event, raising funds for Ronald McDonald House, will be held on Saturday the 12th of September at the Dullunga Hotel. Nominations open at 11. Event starts at 1. There'll be also raffles on the day, charity auction. All you need to do to find out more information is go to the Dullunga Hotel Shear for Life Facebook page or contact 67248405. 67248405. You heard it here. 91.9 Star FM in Varel's community station. Dwayne O'Brien will be in after the 8 o'clock news to talk about how Motomania fared. And from all reports, it was a great day. Weather was spectacular. So we'll find out how that all panned out after 8 here at Star FM. But right now, it's the great U2, Mysterious Ways from the early 90s, 4 to 8 here at Star. Yeah.

0: FM, the great U2 from the early 90s. Mysterious Ways here at Star FM. As I said, Dwayne O'Brien will be joining us to talk and give us a wrap of Motormania, which we're sort of talking maybe one of the biggest they've had. So we'll find out all about that. And, of course, Mystery Voice also line up in the next half hour, 8 o'clock.
1: 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They stock a wide range of batteries to suit cars, caravans and heavy machinery.
2: Good morning, I'm Lee Harrison. Treasury documents show the federal government was warned its housing tax changes would cause higher rents. The analysis suggested tight market conditions would see modestly higher rents, but didn't give a specific figure. One expert warns the changes add further pressure for renters at a time when vacancy rates are low. Advocates are calling on the energy regulator to take action on network premiums that are driving cost of living pressures. A joint letter submitted by consumer, small business and social sector groups say the cost of network investment should only be recovered at the lowest level necessary. Energy Consumers Australia Chief Executive Brendan French says it's time the regulators prioritise Australians.
3: It's clear to us that these networks have really been given a good deal over the last 10 to 15 years, and they've been able to get more return on this investment than we think is warranted.
2: New allegations of multiple sexual assaults have been made against five suspended Sydney Swans players. Victoria's Sexual Crime Squad has been investigating reports of an alleged assault at a Melbourne hotel last week. No charges have been laid. A woman claimed she was the victim of multiple sexual assaults. Two other women claimed they were subjected to unagreed sexual conduct last week. Members of Australia's Jewish community are calling for an extension to the Anti-Semitism Royal Commission so political leaders are forced to testify. Campaigners argue the current public hearings have left gaps by failing to interrogate politicians and radical speakers over their response to rising anti-Semitism. They're pushing for more time to hold public figures to account before the final report is handed down. This Scams Awareness Week, experts are reminding Australians that vigilance is the most effective way to avoid online fraud. Data shows some of the most common online scams are shopping traps and romance scams. ANZ Scams lead Ben Verhoff says customers should stop as soon as they feel something is suspicious.
4: Scammers will prey on customers acting out of urgency, and they will encourage the urgency. So the first thing we need is customers just to stop, not send any funds or engage with the scammers further until they seek further assistance.
2: Ukraine's president is rejecting calls for a wartime election, warning the move would split and destroy the nation. A push for a presidential vote was made by the country's now ousted defence minister. President Volodymyr Zelensky argues holding an election during an active conflict poses enormous security risks. And schools are banning witches, wizards, political figures and scary outfits amid fears Book Week is losing its meaning. Critics claim it's now more about dressing up than reading and appreciating books. Students are being told to bring in evidence of who they are dressed as to avoid Book Week becoming a casual clothes day. This is Air National News. AFL wildcard finals have been locked in with the Western Bulldogs to play Collingwood on Friday night, Melbourne to host Carlton on Saturday night. The NRL minor premiership race has taken another twist with the ladder leading Sydney Roosters falling to third place after an upset loss to the West Tigers 25-24. Formula One, and it's been another victory for McLaren overnight. Paul Walsh reports.
5: In what was the final Dutch Grand Prix for the foreseeable future, it was to be a hometown highlight for Red Bull's Max Verstappen. However, that dream lasted less than one lap as the four times world champion lost control in damp conditions and ended his race almost before it started. However, better news for McLaren's Lando Norris, who secured his second victory in succession and moved him again closer to Drivers' Championship leader Kimi Antonelli.
6: Probably one of my better wins. We had to fight for it well, but the pace was very strong. I managed things incredibly well today. So over the moon, very, very happy and nice to win the final race here in Zandvoort.
5: Antonelli and garage teammate George Russell came in second and third respectively, while Ferrari's Lewis Hamilton challenged Russell to the end but had to be content with fourth place, while McLaren's Oscar Piastri came in sixth. Paul Walsh for Air Sport.
2: The Hockey Roos have advanced to the Women's World Cup semi-finals with a nil-all draw with India. The Kookaburras have bowed out of the men's tournament with a 4-2 loss to Germany. Australian Independent Radio News.
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0: 6 overnight low in Inverell, 23 yesterday's high. Forecast for the region is a partly cloudy day with a slight chance of a shower in the north and mostly sunny day. Forecast for Inverell, northeast southeasterly winds 15 to 20 kilometres now, becoming light during the morning. Back to northwest northeasterlies at 15 to 20 kilometres an hour during the day. Fire danger at moderate and the UV index at high. Late shower forecast tomorrow. They're saying a good chance of a drop, 90% chance of rain, 10 to 20 mils tomorrow. And Wednesday showers easing. As we look at the expected tops today, 22 Inverell, 19 Glen, Warrielder 26, 25 Bingara, Armidale 20 and 23 for Tamworth. Currently, we jump to 13 degrees, 81% relative humidity. Winds are calm out of the northwest at 2Ks, gusting up to 2Ks. No rain to report since 9 yesterday. Weekend rain total of 10.8 mils for Inverell. And sunset this evening will be at 24 to 6. That brings you up to date with the news morning weather here at Star FM. 6 past 8, we pause for this funeral announcement. The relatives and friends of the late James Ross Davidson Smith, better known as Ross, aged 94 years, later Stephen Street Warrielder, are respectfully informed that Ross's funeral service will take place at St Stephen's Presbyterian Church, Warrielder, commencing at 10:30 a.m. tomorrow, Tuesday the 25th of August, followed by interment at the Warrielder Lawn Cemetery. Past and present members of Warrielder Rocky Dam Rifle Club are especially invited to attend. This announcement was authorised by Thorley & Sons Funeral Services, phone 67222566. Funeral directors of Inverell and Districts, and refers to the death of the late James Ross Davidson Smith, better known as Ross Smith, later Stephen Street, Warrielder.

0: It is your all-star breakfast, 7 past 8 at 8:30. The regional news in the headlines this morning. Emergency crews attended a structural fire at a property on Glen Innes Road on Friday morning. One Nation and New England MP Barnaby Joyce was in Inverell Saturday to be part of a community engagement meeting to discuss the concerns of the region and the country. What other things can I tell you? Inverell McIntyre Lions Club, in conjunction with Inverell Shire Council, completed the annual White Goods and E-Waste Collection Day in Inverell yesterday, and the Inverell and Tinga NAIDOC celebrations that were postponed in July will kick off today with the annual Inverell Street March and opening and awards ceremony, of course, today. We'll give you those details and more coming up at 8:30 here at Star FM. A magnificent day, not only weather-wise, but for Inverell with the Inverell Charity Run event, which was well participated. But I tell you what was well patronaged was Motor Mania down there at Pioneer Village. To give us a wrap-up of Motor Mania from the Sapphire Motorsports Club, we've got Dwayne O'Brien joining us. Good morning.
1: Good morning, Jerry, and good morning, listeners.
0: How's the head this morning?
1: Oh, yes, still a little bit of a, let's say an event hangover happening there.
0: Fair enough. It's always a big thing, you know, a big event like this. It takes so much preparation. When it comes, it just sort of, you sort of fall in a bit of a hole off because it's so draining.
1: Oh, Jerry, and look, an event like this, as you said, doesn't just happen. There's a lot of preparation, a lot of work. Like, there's so many, and again, it just shows what volunteers do in this town. So, like, even I'd really like to thank the members of Sapphire City Motorsports Club. They really stood up yesterday. We had a great day, and everyone put their hand up to do a job, which just made the day flow along really nicely. Yeah.
0: So, how many exhibitors did you end up having, and where do they come from?
1: Jerry, about 230 cars and bikes. We had some that did postpone on the day. They had car troubles on the way over, but we even had a car from Brisbane. Jerry came down, a friend of a friend, and he drove a car all the way down from Brisbane, which is absolutely fantastic. But look, Tamworth, Armidale, Bingra, Moree come over and supported us again. Glen Innes, it was from everywhere, so it's very humbling to get this.
0: All right, there were a couple of prizes that were given out on the day.
1: There were some prizes given out on the day, Jerry. And again, like I say, we don't pick them. We get a independent person. This year we were lucky to have our Penrite Mustang people there, and they did some prizes for us. And if you like, I had Darren Charles at a Ford Custom Line for Ashford. He got a prize. Chris Love from Armidale brought over old Harley Davidson flat tracker motorbike. Chris from Inverell with the XWGT got the promoter's choice. So, yeah, and we did some raffles as well, Jerry, and the money from the raffles. So the winner got a prize, and the money they nominated which charity they wanted that to go to.
0: Okay, nice.
1: Yeah.
0: All right. So it's too early to know how much was raised, but you were saying thousands come through the gates.
1: Absolutely, Jerry. Yeah, like, what a spectacular day. Like, we're just very humbled as a organisation to put an event like this on and get supported like we do. And, like, we have to thank the Pioneer Village. It was pristine. Tim, Danielle and all the volunteers over there helped with the parking. That made a big difference this year as well. And, yes, we'd had rain on Saturday, but it was only 10 mil. So, yeah, a couple of puddles, but we were still able to utilise all the parking area at the front of the village there. And that just made the day so much smoother and easier. Yeah.
0: Yeah. And the actual monetary number hasn't been confirmed yet, but what first estimates, what do you reckon?
1: Oh, it's got to be $15,000 or $20,000, I think, Jerry. Yeah.
0: And that's what you're
1: that was our aim any rate. Yes.
0: Yeah, so your money, Pioneer Village and the Westpac Rescue
1: are
0: the two main.
1: Yes, yep. And then on top of that,
0: yep,
1: we're going to hand out another $15,000, which has just come out of the club's pocket. It's nothing that was raised yesterday because, as I said before, we don't keep any of the money. Whoever raised their money yesterday keeps it. That's theirs, and that's how we wanted this event to run. So, yeah, but we've earmarked another $15,000 to go. There's about seven more organisations in town that we will be supporting with that money. In about a month's time, we'll have a disbursement day.
0: Yeah. Okay, right, yeah. So we'll look forward to seeing who gets the cash and, As you said, the event's local and the money stays local.
1: Absolutely, absolutely. Like, and originally started, we wanted to raise funds for local charities. We wanted an affordable family fun day out, and we want to have a great car show, you know? Like, we want somewhere to have a car show. What a venue. Yeah. It's probably the best in New South Wales that I've ever been to.
0: Okay.
1: And, yeah, very well supported, and just thank you to everybody that turned up and put their hand in their pocket and helped us out.
0: So when does planning start for next year?
1: Oh, I might have a couple of weekends off, yeah, Jerry.
0: Fair enough.
1: Usually at the start of the year, so, we got other events coming up this year, just club runs and things, and get Christmas out of the road, and then, yes, we start planning Motor Mania straight away.
0: Yeah, and your club also supports the other clubs that came to town as well.
1: Absolutely, yes. We go to Baraba, Tamworth, Moree, Tenterfield, Glen Innes, Armidale, all their car shows. So, yes, we take quite a huge number of cars sometimes. Can be 50 cars from here go, so, yes.
0: How many people are in the club at the moment?
1: About 285.
0: Oh, wow. Okay.
1: So it's quite a substantial size club, and they're from all around the district as well. We've got members from other towns all around us. So,
0: and if anybody wants to join the club, how do they...
1: They need to come along to a meeting. So, the first Wednesday of every month at 6 o'clock up at the Sporties, we get together, and if they come along to a meeting, we're going to have a chat to them. Yeah.
0: Okay. There you go. So a magnificent day. Weather was just pristine, wasn't it?
1: Oh, mate. After Saturday, we all had our head hung a bit low on Saturday. We're over there in the rain marking out market stalls and setting up and getting ready. Yeah. But we knew Sunday was going to be a cracker of a day, and it absolutely was. Yeah. A little bit wet underfoot to start with, but, gee, it turned out a great day after that.
0: Fantastic. And, wonderful. Thanks for coming on board at late notice and just giving us a wrap-up of what happened yesterday, and as I said, the club should be very, very proud of itself, and also proud of how the community supported it.
1: Oh, Jerry, we're very proud of Inverell, and proud to be part of Inverell and be a great supporter of local things, and also thank you very much to Star FM. Fantastic having you do the live broadcast from over there. It's good to catch up.
0: Yeah, so the lads and ladies did a magnificent job there. Covering it yesterday. Yeah. Appreciate your time this morning. We'll hear more from you when you hand out the cash, probably next month.
1: Yes, Jerry.
0: And, we look forward to catching up when you prepare for Motor Mania 2027.
1: Thank you very much.
0: Good on you. All the best. Dwayne O'Brien there from the Sapphire City Motorsports Club joining us this morning, just giving us a result of yesterday's Motor Mania event held here at Pioneer Village in Inverell. It's your all-star breakfast. We've got Mystery Voice lined up very, very shortly. And don't forget, after 8:30 this morning, Star FM chart toppers, we are counting down the top five hits from the year of 1972. So that's what we've got lined up for you after 8:30 here at Star FM. But right now, Cutting Crew...

0: Cabin Crew, just died in your arms tonight from the 80s here at Star FM. Welcome along. It's your all-star breakfast for a Monday morning. Would you like to win $55 in cash? Well, your opportunity arises now with a mystery voice. Thanks to Sonder Painting Restoration, $55 in the kitty this morning. If you've got an idea who you think this mystery voice is, well, give me a call on 5619 2442 right now. 5619 2442. Here's the mystery voice.
1: I've been going to school here. It's the Central School of Speech and Drama. And we've been taught to sort of say what to do, to tie to tie, to minister to do, a thing distinctly hard to say, but a harder thing to do.
0: Okay, who do you think that is this morning? If you've got an idea, give me a call now. 5619 2442. 5619 2442 to play Mystery Voice. Thanks to Sonder Painting and Restoration. $55 in the kitty this morning.
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0: Okay, who do you think this mystery voice is? We are playing for $55 this morning in Mystery Voice, 5619 2442. If you've got an idea, here is that mystery voice.
1: I've been going to school here. It's the Central School of Speech and Drama. And we've been taught to sort of say what to do, to tie to tie, to minister to do, a thing distinctly hard to say, but a harder thing to do.
0: Mm. Any takers this morning? For Mystery Voice, $55 this morning would appear not, so we are going to jackpot that to $60 tomorrow morning in Mystery Voice. Thanks to Sonder Painting and Restoration right here at 91.9 Star FM in Varel's Community Station, welcoming you to your all-star breakfast on this Monday morning in town. Hope you're in good spirits and you are ready to attack a new working day. Let's check in with ABBA. And don't forget, we're counting down the top five hits from this day, 1972, after 8:30 this morning in Star FM Chart Toppers. 24 past 8, regional news not too far away. Here's ABBA and Does Your Mother Know? It is Monday. Hope you're feeling well.

0: I say that to the wife and she just walks away. What's going on? It's your old Star Breakfast. Just help yourself here at Star FM. Morning. Also there, Abba. Good morning, Annie. She's off to work. Does your mother know here at Star FM? It's 8:30 here at Star. 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
0: With the latest from the Star FM Newsroom, I'm Jerry Tavera. Emergency crews attended a structural fire at a property on Glen Innes Road on Friday morning. The fire originated in a large shed separate to the main dwelling at the North Inverell Airport. A number of historic vehicles were damaged in the blaze, which was eventually contained by RFS crews with no injuries recorded. The cause of the fire was deemed accidental. One Nation New England MP Barnaby Joyce was in Inverell on Saturday to be part of a community engagement meeting to discuss the concerns of the region and the country. Mr. Joyce talked on topics including the energy crisis, cost of living, immigration, gas policy and Australia becoming deindustrialised and manufacturing going overseas. If One Nation came to government, Mr. Joyce committed to abolishing the Climate Department, tearing up the Paris Agreement, limiting migration and running the ruler over government financial waste, including the NDIS, the Indigenous Affairs Department, and returning to a coal-fired power energy source that's proven and works. Around 80 people attended the event at Inverell Sporties, with the public asking Mr. Joyce about the health system, education and what's been taught, as well as the recent student protests against One Nation leader Pauline Hanson, with Mr. Joyce stating education should be about teaching students how to think, not what to think. A 15-year-old girl has been located safe and well after going missing from Walcha on Friday evening. Mirakai Mills was last seen on Middle Street, Walcha, about 8 p.m. and when she was unable to be located or contacted, officers attached to Oxley Police District were notified and commenced inquiries into her whereabouts. Police states she was known to frequent the Walcha and Yirrala areas. The teenager was located on Saturday and police would like to thank the community for sharing their appeal request. The Inverell McIntyre Lions Club, in conjunction with the Inverell Shire Council, completed the annual White Goods and E-Waste Collection Day in Inverell yesterday. The Inverell McIntyre Lions Club and Inverell Shire Council have been attending to this environmental service project since 2016, when the service began, and in that time it's been estimated that over 100 tonnes of product has been collected from premises in Inverell. Sunday's collection saw members and helpers of the Lions Club arrange 86 pickups around Inverell, with the total amount of products collected of 4.28 tonnes. The total tonnage is less than in previous years, and the members of the Inverell McIntyre Lions Club is most pleased to be able to assist Inverell Shire Council with this environmental service project. The Inverell and Tinga Nadoc Week celebrations that were postponed in July will kick off today with the annual Inverell Street March and opening and award ceremony. Those attending the march are advised to assemble at Armagen in River Street, with a march to travel along Otho, Byron and Vivian Streets before proceeding to Victoria Park for the ceremony and community fun day. The public are advised there'll be minor disruptions to traffic in the CBD, with rolling street closures from 10:30 as the march proceeds with a police escort from Rivers Street. There are 10 NAIDOC Week awards to be handed out, including the main awards being the Auntie May Yarrowick Award, Male and Female Youth of the Year, and the Elder of the Year. Turning to sport, and the Yirrala Tigers will host this year's Group 19 Grand Finals after defeating the Inverell Hawks 26-18 at Varley Oval in yesterday's major semi-final. Nothing could separate the teams in the first half before the Hawks scored just before half-time to go into the break 6-0 up, but the Yirrala Tigers came out breathing fire to get out to a 16-6 lead during the second half before holding off a late surge from the Hawks to claim victory. Yirrala Tigers coach Greg Ryan was pleased with the team's performance right across the park, adding they'll soak up the win, but notes it means nothing hosting the grand final if they can't back up yesterday's performance. A disappointed Inverell Hawks coach, Jamie McCormack, says Yirrala were just too good on the day and will need to bounce back against the Glenn's Magpies this Sunday in the preliminary final. The Hawks had better fortunes in reserve grade, defeating Yirrala 28-16, while Glenn's came from behind to defeat the Hawkettes 16-10. Meantime, Saturday's minor semi-final saw the Glenn's Magpies eliminate the Tinga Tigers from the finals race with a 14-10 victory, with Magpies coach Nick Ashman saying it was a tough win considering they weren't able to play their game due to the wet conditions. Baraba recorded a 20-0 win over Tinga in reserve grade, while in ladies league tag, Yarella were too strong for Baraba, winning 18-8. The Inverell Highlanders women's team have gone down fighting in Saturday's Central North preliminary final, 22-15 loss to Pirates at Moree. Women's coach Ashley Macon says in difficult wet conditions, the girls fought hard right to the end, but unfortunately couldn't get the result, adding they should be proud of what they've achieved together. Macon says the girls should hold their heads high and was very proud and excited of what lies ahead. In first grade, the Moree Bulls have booked a spot in Saturday's grand final against the Quirindi Lions after they knocked out the Narrabri Blue Boars 44-35, while Moree also qualified for the reserve grade grand final after they beat Quirindi 32-17. Inverell FC have gone on a goal-scoring spree after thumping South Tamworth United 9-0 at the Sports Complex on Saturday in the Northern Inland Premier League. A hat-trick from Brent Pedlow and a double from Paul Leo guided the home team to a comfortable victory, with co-coach James Sweeney saying this was the confidence-building performance they needed ahead of finals. In other results, reserve grade scored a 2-0 victory over South Tamworth. Third grade had a 5-1 win, but fourth grade went down 4-2 against Armidale City Westside. And in the women's first grade, they had a 12-0 win over Demon Knights, while second grade won 2-1 against East Armidale. And finally, in AFL Northwest, the Tamworth Kangaroos have defeated the Gunnedah Bulldogs by 16 points in the minor semi-final played at Wolseley Oval on

0: Saints will host both the men's and women's major semi-finals this Saturday, with the winner of the men's game to host this year's AFL Northwest Grand Final. That's the latest from the Star FM newsroom. I'm Jerry Tavera.
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3: Mercury's heading northwards for almost 15 degrees, 77% relative humidity after an overnight low of 6.23 yesterday's high. Forecast today for Inverell is a mostly sunny day. And we've got that beautiful morning this morning with winds northeast-southeasterly, 15 to 20 kilometres an hour, becoming light during the morning, then back to northwest-northeasterly, 15 to 20 k's during the day. There is a fire danger at moderate, UV index at high, and looking ahead to tomorrow, we should have some showery activity. Late shower forecast for Inverell. 90% chance of 10 to 20 mils suggested there, and showers easing for Wednesday. As we look at the expected tops for today, 23 for Tamworth, 24 Armidale, 25 Bingra, 26 Warrielder, 19 Glen, and 22 for Inverell. No rain to report since 9 yesterday. Weekend rain total at 10.8 mils. And sunset this evening will be at 24 to 6. That's your latest weather update right here at 91.9 Star FM. Inverell's community station at 22 away from 9. Just something to keep in mind. It kicks off, this Friday. In fact, the Inverell Theatre Company is presenting Swingers, their adults-only show, at the Bolio Memorial Hall at Copeton Dam Road, 7 p.m. It's kicking off this Friday. And Saturday, 7 p.m. starting times, and then they're having shows on Friday the 4th and Saturday the 5th of September, and then the following Friday the 11th and Saturday the 12th of September. If you want to check that out, they do a magnificent job. Tickets can be booked at trybooking.com. That's the Inverell Theatre Company's latest presentation, which kicks off this Friday at 7 p.m. at Bolio Memorial Hall on the Copeton Dam Road. It's called Swingers. Have a bit of a look. I'm sure you'll have a laugh. The crew do a magnificent job. Saw their last production. It was wonderful. So let's have a look at Swingers, the Inverell Theatre Company's adults-only show, kicking off this Friday. And numerous shows go through Try Booking to book a ticket. We better get into it, shall we? Let's do Star FM Chart Toppers.
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3: Yeah, we're going back, what would that be, 54 years to this day? 1972 is the year we're looking at this morning, and counting down the five top hits from this day in 1972, and coming in at number five, an Australian artist. His name was Slim Newton, with a rather interesting song, Red Back on the Toilet Seat.

0: Standing Man.
1: Sammy Davis Jr. coming in at number three on this day in 1972 with the Candyman. Yes, kids, but just a reminder, kids, don't take lollies off strangers. Little Jimmy Osmond with long-haired lover from Liverpool, and Slim Newton, I should say, coming in at number five, Redback on the Toilet Seat, as we count down the top five hits from 1972 here at Star FM. It is your All-Star Breakfast. We'll come back with songs two and one next here on your All-Star Breakfast.
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1: We're back to counting down the top five hits from 1972, coming in at number two, Wayne Newton. Don't you walk so fast here on your All-Star Breakfast.

0: It's your all-star breakfast coming in at number two on this day in 1972. Wayne Newton, Daddy, Don't You Walk So Fast. So we've come to the number one hit. What was it?
1: Number one.
0: It was Johnny Osmond. And Puppy Love. Oh, isn't that lovely? Number one hit on this day in 1972. Six away from nine, all-star breakfast.

one hit on this day in 1972, Donny Osmond and Bobby Love. That completes Star FM chart toppers. That's it for me for the morning. Lewis in after the news at 9 to keep you entertained. I'm sure he will do exactly that. Here's another hit from 1972 that was rather popular. Neil Diamond, Song Song Blue. I'll catch you tomorrow morning from 6 for the All-Star Breakfast. Hope you have a wonderful day. Enjoy the sunshine.

0: Star FM National News is brought to you by Byron Street Auto Electrics at 202 Byron Street, Inverell. They stock a wide range of batteries to suit cars, caravans and heavy machinery.
1: Good morning, I'm Lee Harrison. Data shows more and more Australians are being forced into rental stress, where the cost of putting a roof over their head takes up more than 30% of their salary. A report from housing advocate Everybody's Home shows the national median rent could eat up 33% of a $130,000 salary. National spokesperson May Azizi says state and federal leaders have a part to play in relieving the pressure.
2: Across most of Australia, it's perfectly legal to hand down an unlimited rent increase unless you're in the ACT. The ACT has put some rules around that in the last couple of years. And then the other long-term step that the federal government could take is actually invest in public and community housing. We've got a huge shortfall of them.
1: A broker who's been campaigning against the federal government's budget tax changes is vowing to raise his issues during a charity tennis match with the Prime Minister. Joseph Daoud won the chance for the Sporting Clash at the Midwinter Ball charity auction last month. The It's Simple Finance founder says he'll be bringing three others so they have a chance to have their say as well.
3: I've had heaps of people contact me and be like, I want to come along, let's talk about this, let's talk about that. No, let's take the punter. Let's take the everyday Australian who feels affected by this budget, who feels like their voices, their concerns weren't heard, and let them have a chat with the Prime Minister.
1: The Coalition is accusing One Nation of being all over the shop when it comes to its migration policy. Leader Pauline Hanson has had to step in to clarify the minor party's net migration target would be about 130,000, contradicting her own MP David Farley, who said the target would be not too different from the Labor government. Shadow Defence Minister James Patterson says it's not the first time Ms Hanson has been forced to clarify policy details.
4: It's very typical of One Nation. They talk a really big game when it comes to issues like migration, but they fall down on the details. And it is yet more evidence of why they're just not fit to govern.
1: Experts are concerned deep-sea mining for critical minerals will soon begin in the Pacific region without an international rule book. Some nations view seabed minerals as a transformative source of revenue, despite calls growing for a precautionary pause due to the risk of damage to ecosystems and food security. Pacific Islands Program Research Fellow Dr. Connor Graham says it's time for the Australian government to take a clear policy position.
5: Now, with the sort of momentum building, staying out of the debate would leave a big governance gap that could be filled by Beijing, it could be filled by Washington.
1: And Sydney shark attack victim Leah Stewart has shared her first personal message on her recovery. The 34-year-old mother lost an arm and was left fighting for life after the June attack at Coogee Beach. In a written message, she says she's been overwhelmed by everyone's support and is embracing a second chance at life. This is AIR National News. Australia has put its defeat to Bangladesh in Darwin behind it, winning the second and final test inside 2 days. Graham Davis reports.
6: Australia wrapped up a win by an innings and 51 runs as Lyon took the last 2 wickets in the first over after tea. Bangladesh was bowled out for 95, having only made 64 in his first innings, a big come down after its win in Darwin. Australia will still have questions to answer as it had been bowled out for 210. Green top score with 67, dismissed by Shorifal Islam, who finished with 7 for 48. Stark then took 2 wickets in his second over and went on to finish with 10 for 51 for the match as he took 2 further wickets. Cummins finished with 3 for 10 from 10 overs and would be pleased to see his side bounce back after defeat in the first test. Graham Davis in Mackay for AIR Sport.
1: The West Tigers have pulled off one of the biggest upsets of the NRL season with a 25-24 win over the Sydney Roosters. Coach Benji Marshall says it's one of their best wins they've had all season.
7: The Roosters are such a good team, like all over the park. You've got to keep moving. They test your line organisation. They test you. If you stop moving, they'll find the space. And to our credit, we just kept moving.
1: And in the AFL, Hawthorn secured a top 4 finish after downing the West Coast Eagles by 62 points at Perth Stadium. Australian Independent Radio News.
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10: Good morning, folks. Geez, nice and warm already. 18 degrees in Inverell. Humidity is at 70%. Barometric pressure is at 1,027 hectopascals, and the winds are northeast at roughly 1 to 5 kilometres. There is a moderate fire danger rating in place as well. Sunny for today. No surprise there. Top of 22 degrees, and then a late shower for tomorrow. We've got a minimum of 7, heading for top of 22 degrees. About a 90% chance of 10 to 20 mils, and it'll start to taper by Wednesday morning. So about a 90% chance of under 1 mil. So, yeah, it's going to sort of dissipate probably by early morning there. Let's take a quick look at the Inverell Meals on Wheels volunteer roster for today, Monday, the 24th of August. We're going to have Jim and Sue Belford there, Jan Freiter, Julie Dunn, Lynn Little, and Sue Samowski. If you have... to find out more, ring the ladies at Inverell Meals and Wheels on 67221951. It's 9:06.
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0: Written by Ed Sheeran and the number one song in Australia right now. It's Cat's Eye and Animal here at 91.9 Star FM. Shakira in there as well. Roachford and, of course, the Bengals with Manic Monday. 20 past nine with Lewis here. Now, the Blah Blah Blah Coffee for Blokes free social discussion group will be starting on Tuesday, the 1st of September from 9 a.m. They're roughly till about 11 a.m, but as John explained last week, it can go up till any time. Then every Tuesday from 9 a.m. in Victoria Park, River Street, in opposite the Uniting Church. 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

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Only happy when it rains. Yeah, it'd be nice to get a drop or two, though. It's likely it's... 91.9 Star FM and the garbage. Only happy when it rains. Yeah, it'd be nice to get a drop or two, though. It's likely

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3: 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Sapphire City Concert Band rehearses every Monday starting at 6:45 p.m. to 8:30 p.m. at the Inverell Music Centre on Moore Street. All brass, woodwind and percussion musicians from novice to experienced are welcome to attend. Northern Tablelands Wildlife Carers is a local not-for-profit wildlife rescue organisation who rescues, rehabilitates and releases all native wildlife. If you find an injured animal, bird or reptile, call 1-800-008-290. They're also seeking carers and volunteers and have donation boxes to help support carers and wildlife available at Barnyard Pet Store, Gary Vets, Inverell Vets and the Brew Shed. Sisters in Stitches Quilting Group meets on every Monday at the Baptist Church Hall, Wade Street, from 9:30 a.m. to 3:30 p.m. If you'd like to join them or for more information, please contact 0423 976 819 or 0402 611 407. And finally, the Inverell Lions Club meets on the second and fourth Monday of each month at the Inverell Sporties Club and organise the Lions Markets in Campbell Park on the first and third Sunday of each month. That is our Grapevine, and we do that all thanks to ATJ's Earthworks here at Star FM.
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0: 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They're tuning there as well. Rockwell, and of course the Pussycat Dolls with When I Grow Up. 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
0: Three dogs have been lost on the Gairo Road, Gilgoy End, since Wednesday night, the 12th of August. Two male bull Arabs and a red and tan Kelpie. All should be wearing collars with their names embroidered on them. If you have any more information, please call 0437 122 551. And if you have anything lost and found and would like to have it broadcast over the air, please call us 5619 2439, and Desiree will be more than happy to take down your details. 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